of instrumental writing with a seemingly unreachable bar set by Beethoven. When Schumann declared the 20-year-old Brahms to be the next Beethoven, Brahms took that expectation to heart. He toiled and he toiled to reach the depth and scope that Beethoven had exemplified in his 9 symphonies. And Brahms was so inherently self-critical, and really the comparison to Beethoven had the cruel result of amplifying that trait of his. There are hundreds of pages of what was probably wonderful music fed to the fire in Brahms's fits of perfectionism. Now, when it came to releasing a symphony, he was 43 before it happened. That's right. Remember, he was declared the next Beethoven at the age of 20? Right, 23 years later, he finally released a symphony. He worked on it from 1855 to 1876, 21 years of sketching, orchestrating, throwing out, rewriting, polishing. His publisher received the manuscript only after it had been performed in 3 different cities, and even then, Brahms wouldn't give the go-ahead to publish it until it had been tried out in 3 more. We're going to hear the opening movement now. You can imagine, after decades of effort Brahms put in, this is not a light affair. The piece announces itself with a crashing cascade of angst-filled harmonies, all to the ominous beat of the timpani. This is a symphony for the Romantic era, thickly written, harmonically adventurous, and full to the brim of Brahms's melodic flow, his constantly changing colors and undulating moods, from passionate intensity to vulnerable tenderness. This is music that is reaching for the top of the mountain, and Brahms must have gained some satisfaction to hear it declared as Beethoven's 10th.

0: The mammoth opening movement of the symphony that was declared Beethoven's 10th when it finally was released to the world by a 43-year-old composer of the week, Johannes Brahms, who took 21 years under the pressure of trying to meet Beethoven's achievements, 21 years to finish his Symphony No. 1. The opening movement there played by the Vienna Philharmonic under Leonard Bernstein. We will continue getting to know Brahms's relationship with the symphony tomorrow just after 8 o'clock. Stay tuned. Vivaldi and Leclerc are next.
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guitarist Norbert Kraft, harpsichordist Bonnie Silver. That was the Largo from the Guitar Concerto by Vivaldi on the New Classical FM. 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Violinist Simon Standage is up next with a gigue by Leclerc.

0: From Henry Purcell's The Fairy Queen, Dance for the Green Men, played by the viol consort known as Les Voix Humaines. Before that, violinist Simon Standage and Collegium Musicum 90, the Gigue, the final movement from the violin concerto, Opus 7, No. 6 in A, by Jean-Marie Leclerc. You're listening to A Little Night Music. I'm Kathleen Kajioka. More to come. We will hear from Mendelssohn when we return, and from American composer Howard Hanson. Stay tuned.
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the Academy of St. Martin in the Fields under Neville Mariner, with music by Mendelssohn, the Andante con moto from the Symphony No. 4, the Italian on the New Classical FM. Up next, we are going to hear from a composer who had a very big impact just across the lake in Rochester, New York. I'm talking about American composer Howard Hanson, who was born back in 1896. He died in 1981. He had an illustrious career as a composer, winning both the Pulitzer Prize and the Peabody Award, among many others. Now, the story in Rochester goes that, you know, back in the 1920s, George Eastman, who basically founded the city as the head of Eastman Kodak, the now late film empire, he wanted to start a music school, which still exists, the Eastman School of Music. That's actually where I went to school. And on seeing Howard Hanson conduct his own Symphony No. 1 in Rochester, he tapped him to be the school's director. Howard Hanson was there for 40 years, building it up into what remains one of the most prestigious conservatories in the United States. We are going to hear now from Howard Hanson his Serenade for Flute, played by Susan Heppner and the Canadian Chamber Ensemble.

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Lang Lang with the Ave Maria by Franz Schubert, arranged for piano by Franz Liszt. Before that, the music of American composer Howard Hanson, his serenade for flute, played by Susan Heppner and the Canadian Chamber Ensemble. You're listening to A Little Night Music. I'm Kathleen Kajioka. Next, we are going to hear from Chopin, specifically from Canadian pianist Charles-Richard Hamelin. This is the Nocturne in C-sharp minor.

0: Venus, the Bringer of Peace, music from Gustav Holst's The Planets. We heard the Vancouver Symphony Orchestra under Kazuyoshi Akiyama. Before that, pianist Charles-Richard Hamelin with Chopin, the Nocturne No. 20 in C-sharp minor. You're listening to A Little Night Music. I'm Kathleen Kajioka. Lots more to come, so stay tuned for Elgar, Saint-Saëns, and Sarasate, all after this.
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James Judd leading the New Zealand Symphony in the Chanson de Nuit, Song of the Night by Edward Elgar on the New Classical FM. 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William Bennett is up next, the flute player, joined by the English Chamber Orchestra, in this music by Camille Saint-Saëns.

0: From the mind of violinist Pablo de Sarasate, that was the Romanza Andaluza from the Spanish Dances, Opus 21, played by Julia Fischer and Milena Czernyavska. Before that, flutist William Bennett and the English Chamber Orchestra, Daciano from the Air de Ballet by Camille Saint-Saëns. 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I'm Kathleen Kajioka. When we come back, Scarlatti and Brahms. 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

Mikhail Pletnev with Scarlatti, the Sonata in D on the New Classical FM. You're listening to A Little Night Music. I'm Kathleen Kajioka, very happy to present one of my favorite pieces of chamber music. I don't play this one too often. Other movements, maybe, from this particular piece, but the opening movement, not so much. The Piano Quartet number 3 in C minor. And the reason I don't play this opening movement so much is that it's quite intense. So you should take it, or I feel like I should deliver it at least in small doses, but it is so delicious, and that's one of the reasons I've always loved it. It begins with such a sense of gravity, of fate. It becomes very stormy and then equally sunny and back and forth in the kind of sense of fluid transition of which Brahms is a complete master. Here's Ensemble Made in Canada.

Ensemble Made in Canada with the phenomenal opening movement from the Piano Quartet No. 3 in C minor, Opus 60, by Johannes Brahms, one of my faves. You are listening to A Little Night Music. I'm Kathleen Kajioka. Back-to-back favorites now, actually. Franz Schubert and his String Quintet in C, also known as the Cello Quintet because it has two cellos in it. Every movement is amazing. The opening is epic, and that's what we're going to enjoy right now.

0: one of the greatest pieces of chamber music ever written. I'm not the only one who thinks that. That was the opening movement from Schubert's String Quintet in C. We heard the Hagen Quartet with cellist Heinrich Schiff. You're listening to A Little Night Music when we come back. Tonight's pick from the Kajioka Collection, right after this.
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David and Alain Lefebvre with music by César Franck. That was the final movement from the Sonata in A for violin and piano. You're listening to A Little Night Music, where it's time for tonight's pick from the Kajioka Collection. This is where I draw from particular favorite composers, performers, repertoire. I actually feel like the last 45 minutes has been the Kajioka Collection, with that Franck and the Schubert before that and the amazing Brahms quartet or piano quartet. But right now, specifically, tonight's pick from the Kajioka Collection is just a tiny little ditty of Mozart honoring Bach, which to me in itself is a beautiful thing. It's Mozart taking a fugue by Bach, one of the more tricky ones, and he sets it for string quartet. Interestingly, it's very low on all the instruments. I'm not quite sure what his rationale there was, but it's an interesting feature, creates a kind of darker sound for the whole thing. Anyway, here it is, just 1 minute, 20 seconds, a four-part fugue by Bach, as arranged by Mozart.

0: Miloš Karadaljač and the London Philharmonic with the music of Joaquin Rodrigo, the Canario from the Fantasía para un Gentil Hombre. And that was an upbeat follow-up to tonight's pick from the Cagioca collection, just a little ditty Mozart's arrangement for string quartet of a fugue by Bach. It's from the four-part fugues, K405. We heard the fugue number 5 in D, the original from the Well-Tempered Clavier Book 2, in case you're looking for it. You are listening to A Little Night Music. I'm Kathleen Cagioca. John Field is next. Stay tuned.
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Pianist Michael O'Rourke with music by John Field, an Irish dance called Go to the Devil on the New Classical FM. And that brings this edition of A Little Night Music to an end. I'm Kathleen Kajioka. Thank you so much for joining me. 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Nocturne is next, hosted by Marilyn Lightstone, right here on the New Classical FM. 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

And a very good evening to you. I'm Marilyn Lightstone, and I'm your host here at Nocturne from the New Classical 96.3 FM, where we'll begin tonight's program with the Andante Sostenuto from Franz Danzi's Quintet for Piano and Winds in D minor, Opus 41. At the performing end, the Berlin Philharmonic Wind Quintet, featuring a pianist I believe to be new to our show, name of Love Derwinger. Before we get into the music, however, let's have a little Ogden Nash to put between us and the trials and tribulations of the day. The panther is like a leopard, except that it hasn't been peppered. Should you behold a panther crouch, prepare to say ouch. Better yet, if called by a panther, don't anther. Here's the music.

Antonin Dvorak's Morgan, Opus 27, Number 4. It was originally for voice and piano, but I'll substitute cellist Misha Maisky anytime. Performing with him, pianist Pavel Gilyov, which came right after Charles Chaplin's Smile, from a film which will likely live forever. Modern Times. Oleg Meisenberg was our pianist, while Gidon Kremer did real good on the violin. Putting the show on its feet tonight, Franz Danzi's Quintet for Piano and Winds in D Minor, Opus 41. The Andante Sostenuto, Love Derwinger, performing with the Berlin Philharmonic Wind Quintet. I'm Marilyn Lightstone, and I thank you so much for visiting with me tonight here at Nocturne from the new Classical 96.3 FM. Now, if you enjoy your time here with us at the station, well, why not send a link to all your computer-savvy dear ones who, appalling thought, have no classical music available to them on the radio? Tell them it's as easy as dialing up www.classical963fm.com, and you'll be making someone very happy. If I'm not mistaken, it's been some time since we had any ancient Chinese love poetry on the show. Well, let's take care of that immediately with this little tidbit from Wei Zhuang, whose dates are 836 to 910 AD. I remember that year under the flowers at midnight, when I first spent time with Miss Jie, in the pawn chamber with a painted curtain hung on the west side, and I held her hand, and we made secret vows, till we felt grief of morning orioles and a leftover moon. But after she departed, not one word. And now, like traveling strangers, there's no chance we will meet again. Here are some very good friends of our station, the Griffon Trio, with Beethoven's Piano Trio in C Minor, Opus 1, Number 3, the Andante Cantabile con Variazioni.

Johann Baptist Van Hal's Violin Concerto in B-flat, the Adagio, performed by Takako Nishizaki, Helmut Müller-Brühl conducting the Cologne Chamber Orchestra, which followed Roger Wagner and his chorale in J.S. Bach's Jesu Joy of Man's Desiring. Beginning the set, the Andante Cantabile con Variazioni from the Piano Trio in C minor, Opus 1, No. 3 by Ludwig van Beethoven. The usual fabulous performance by our friends, the Griffin Trio. This is called A Singing Voice, and it's by that terrific poet, Kenneth Rexroth. Once, camping on a high bluff above the Fox River, when I was about 14 years old, on a full moonlit night crowded with whippoorwills and frogs, I lay awake long past midnight, watching the moon move through the half-drowned stars. Suddenly I heard, far away on the warm air, a high, clear soprano, purer than the purest boy's voice, singing, "Tuck me to sleep in my old tucky home." She was in an open car, speeding along the winding, dipping highway beneath me. A few seconds later, an old touring car full of boys and girls rushed by under me, the soprano rising full and clear, and now close by, I could hear the others singing softly behind her voice, then rising and falling with the twisting road, the song closes soft in the night. Over 30 years have gone by, but I have never forgotten. Again and again, driving on a lonely moonlit road, or waking in a warm, murmurous night, I hear that voice singing that common song like an angelic memory. Here's a special treat. Daniel Barenboim in pianist mode. Beethoven's Piano Sonata No. 8. The Adagio Cantabile from his immortal Pathétique.

0: Frédéric Chopin's Piano Concerto No. 1 in E minor, dear listener. The Romance Larghetto, Lang Lang at the piano, Zubin Mehta conducting the Vienna Philharmonic. Before that, Beethoven's Pathétique, the Adagio Cantabile from his Piano Sonata No. 8. Daniel Barenboim wearing one of his many musical hats, this time the Piano Man's. I'm Marilyn Lightstone, and right after this ever so tiny break, we'll be back with our number 2 of Nocturne from the new Classical 96.3 FM, and lots more of your favorite music for relaxing and romancing. To help take us there, this poem by Alden Nolan. The orchestra playing the last waltz at 3 o'clock in the morning in the Knights of Pythias Hall in Hartland, New Brunswick, Canada, North America, world, solar system, center of the universe. And all of us drunk, swaying together to the music of rum and a sad clarinet. Comrades all, each with his beloved.
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Well, hello again. I'm Marilyn Lightstone, and I thank you so much for staying with us over the break here at Nocturne from the New Classical 96.3 FM, for which I promise you, you will be richly rewarded, musically speaking, of course. We just heard the Mélodie from Peter Tchaikovsky's Souvenir d'un lieu cher, The Memory of a Dear Place, his homage to the Ukraine country estate of his patroness, Nadzhda von Meck, which he was permitted to use as his own for many years on the one condition that he and she never meet. She was madly in love with him, of course. Bringing us back from the break, Michel Legrand's Papa, Can You Hear Me?, written for the Barbra Streisand film Yentl, based on the wonderful book by Isaac Bashevis Singer. Another frustrated female tale, this time because of not being allowed to study because she wasn't a boy. You know, here in Canada, we like to think of ourselves as so much more enlightened about this kind of thing than elsewhere in the world. But we can't afford to be too smug, because much of the progress we've made regarding the rights of women and children, for example, is very, very recent, embarrassingly recent. All right, enough with the serious stuff. Here's a fun thing by Grace Paley about poetry and pies called The Poet's Occasional Alternative. I was going to write a poem. I made a pie instead. It took about the same amount of time. Of course, the pie was a final draft. A poem would have had some distance to go. Days and weeks and much crumpled paper. The pie already had a talking, tumbling audience among small trucks and a fire engine on the kitchen floor. Everybody will like this pie. It will have apples and cranberries, dried apricots in it. Many friends will say, "Why in the world did you make only one?" This does not happen with poems. Because of unreportable sadnesses, I decided to settle this morning for a responsive eatership. I do not want to wait a week, a year, a generation for the right consumer to come along. Here's Claude Debussy's Des Pas sur la Neige, Laurence Equilbé conducting her magnificent Accentus.

the Neue Sinfonietta Amsterdam, dear listener, conducted by Lev Marquis, brought us the Adagio from Felix Mendelssohn's Concerto for Violin and Piano, featuring violinist Isabel van Coolen and pianist Ronald Brautigam, before which we heard from the Borodin String Quartet, channeling the Nocturne from their namesake's String Quartet No. 2. To begin the set, Laurence Ekilby conducting Accentus in Des Pas sur la Neige by Claude Debussy, Footprints on the Snow. An image, being a girl of the snowy climes myself, I find most evocative. Here's a poem from a man who was as much the essence of the New World as Debussy was of the old, Carl Sandburg's. Carl Sandburg. Carl Sandburg's Still Life. Cool your heels on the rail of an observation car. Let the engineer open her up for 90 miles an hour. Take in the prairie right and left, rolling land and new hay crops. Swathes of new hay laid in the sun, a gray village flecks by, and the horses hitched in front of the post office never blink an eye. A signalman in a tower, the outpost of Kansas City, keeps his place at a window with the serenity of a bronze statue on a dark night when lovers pass, whispering. Here's guitarist John Williams and the Studio Orchestra with the Cavatina from Stanley Meyer's music for The Deer Hunter, that very powerful film about America's experiences during the Vietnam War. And hallelujah, I say, that the war is over. Well, that one, at any rate. But the music lives on.

cellist Yo-Yo Ma was the featured artist for the Roma Sinfonietta Orchestra. The music was Ennio Morricone's Giuseppe Tornatore Suite, before which we had some Jerome Kern. Can I Forget You? Morton Gould conducting his eponymous orchestra. Can I Forget You? Or Will My Heart Remind Me That Once We Walked in a Moonlight Dream? Can I Forget You? Or Will My Heart Remind Me How Sweet You Made the Moonlight Seem? Will the glory of your nearness fade as moonlight fades in a veil of rain? Beginning the set, Stanley Myers' Cavatina from The Deer Hunter, beautifully played by John Williams and the Studio Orchestra. And it's that time again. Yes, the one where I slip away into the night. But not, of course, before we have our nightly musical quote. On this occasion, it's from Arturo Toscanini, of whom I understand musicians lived in terror. "God tells me how he wants the music played," said the great man, with an Italian accent, no doubt, "and you get in his way." Poor things. Musicians, long suffering. In the Still of the Night, coming up next on the New Classical 96.3 FM. Until we meet again, I'm Marilyn Lightstone.

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1: This is the sound of everything Maya owns. 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Maya came to Covenant House when she had nowhere else to go. 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

0: Good morning, and welcome to Classical Mornings on the new Classical FM. It's Wednesday, June 24th. Thanks for joining us this morning. It looks like we're in for a lovely day with a mix of sun and cloud and comfortable temperatures. A beautiful way to begin a summer morning. But before we get to the music, let's check in with Lisa Edwards for traffic, and Jeremy Logan has the 6 o'clock news.
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2: The eastbound 409 ramp to Martin Grove is closed for a special event. Again, keep in mind as you make your way along any of the rest of our highways, we're not aware of any other problems. A little bit of overnight construction left over on the 400 northbound at Highway 89. A couple of left lanes are blocked, but overall the 400 looking good, continuing to the base of the 401, the 404, the DVP, the Gardner, all in all running problem-free. The Qway through Burlington, Oakville, and Mississauga, your overnight construction a wrap. Are you planning to dig? Always click before you dig. 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
3: Thank you, Lisa. And good morning. I'm Jeremy Logan with your 6 o'clock news on the new Classical FM, where it is 6 o'clock right now. A mix of sun and cloud for your Wednesday, June 24th, with a high of 25 degrees. Right now it is 14 degrees Celsius in Toronto. In the news, it is a big day for Canada at the World Cup as the Canadians play their final group stage match against Switzerland at 3 p.m. Eastern at BC Place in Vancouver. Regardless of the outcome, Canada will advance to the knockout stage for the first time, with a win or a draw guaranteeing a first-place finish in Group B and a better draw in the round of 32. Canada's coach, Jesse Marsh, says there is so much at stake in this World Cup.
4: This is still about creating a movement in this country, about this sport, about these players, about this team. This is different than, you know, what people may perceive in Europe or down in the States or Mexico or South America. We're at a different stage of where we are in the sport in this country. And everything that Kevin Blue, Peter Agrusso, and I are working toward is building a foundation for the sport for the future.
3: Marsh also told reporters Captain Alfonso Davies is expected to see action off the bench after missing time with a hamstring injury. More on the World Cup coming up in sports. Here in the city, a funeral for Toronto Police Constable Mark Pinizzotto is set to take place at 1 this afternoon at the Toronto Congress Centre, with a procession beginning at 10 this morning from Kane Jarrett Funeral Home in Thornhill. It will travel north on Yonge Street, west on the 407, south on Highway 27, east on Rexdale Boulevard, and then south on Martin Grove Road toward the Congress Center. People may view the procession from the 407 overpasses. Constable Pinizzotto died after he was shot during a high-stakes police raid on June 11th in an apartment building near Black Creek and Chithui. The man accused of shooting him, 19-year-old Nicholas Bennett, was shot by police and remains in hospital charged with first-degree murder. Pinizzotto's family members, as well as political leaders and police officers, are expected to attend the funeral service, which is closed to the public. The head of the UN's nuclear agency is indicating that Iranian nuclear enrichment sites would be visited by his inspectors, a key component in the interim deal between the United States and Iran to reach an end to the war. Rafael Mariano Grossi made the comment at an unrelated news conference in Japan today, stating, "This is going to happen." But former U.S. Ambassador to the United Nations, John Bolton, is doubtful, as he explained as a guest on Fight Back with Libby Znaimer on our sister station, Zoomer Radio.
5: Nuclear capabilities in the hands of a regime of authoritarian religious fanatics does not give me confidence when I go to sleep at night.
6: No.
5: I don't like it in the hands of the North Koreans. I wouldn't like it in the hands of the Iranians. They've displayed no indication whatever they've given up on that strategic objective.
3: The deal to end the Iran war calls for Iran's stockpile of uranium to be downblended from highly enriched levels. On the world markets, Asian shares were mixed to end trading today. European stocks are trending downward while U.S. futures are in the green. The Canadian dollar is trading at 70.2 cents U.S. In sports, Colombia has booked a spot in the World Cup's round of 32 following a 1-0 win over Congo and Mexico. Earlier, here in Toronto, Croatia prevailed 1-0 over Panama. Elsewhere in World Cup action, Cristiano Ronaldo scored a brace, that's two goals in the same game, in Portugal's 5-0 win over Uzbekistan, and England drew Ghana 0-0. Elsewhere, it was a tough season debut for Shane Bieber. The Toronto Blue Jays pitcher returned from an elbow injury and gave up three straight home runs in an eventual 9-7 extra innings loss to the Houston Astros here in the city. The tiebreaker is tonight, just after 7 o'clock. And the Toronto Raptors made Santa Clara forward Allen Graves the 19th pick in the NBA draft with their only first-round selection. Raptors also have the 50th overall pick with the draft's second round scheduled for tonight in New York. It is 6:05. Taking a look at your Classical FM weather forecast, it'll be a mix of sun and cloud for your Wednesday, June 24th, with a high of 25 degrees. Mostly cloudy tonight with a chance of showers, a low of 15. Tomorrow, clouds and showers, the risk of a thunderstorm, a high of 19. Currently, it is 14 degrees across the board in Toronto, Cobourg, and Collingwood. I'm Jeremy Logan. 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

J.S. Bach's Goldberg Variations, Variation 17 with Glenn Gould at the piano. And there's a wonderful sense of momentum in this variation. The lines are clear and they're clean, and each voice is beautifully defined, yet perfectly balanced within the whole. So Glenn Gould's playing is virtuosic, without even ever drawing attention to itself. Everything sounds so natural and effortless. And what always amazes me is that clarity. You can follow each musical line as it unfolds, and yet Bach's architecture remains completely intact. It's elegant, it's lively, and beautiful.

classic $5 million jackpot. Guess what word I leave out of a phrase and you'll receive a $100 Lotto 649 voucher. And now it's time for your breakfast brew with Bach. This morning I'm trying a new espresso from Brazil's Sul Minas region. The roaster is particularly enthusiastic about this one and introduced me to the producer, Daniel Fonseca. The tasting notes suggest berry yogurt, really, butterscotch, and plum jam. Now, it's not my usual rich, nutty, earthy profile, but I'm looking forward to giving it a try. Paired with my usual latte, two shots of espresso, and piping hot steamed milk, it feels like a good match for Bach's Orchestral Suite No. 1 in C major, specifically the Passepied 1 and 2. There's a warmth and a richness to this music, along with a sense of elegance and poise. The Munich Bach Orchestra and Carl Richter bring out its fullness and grace beautifully. It's music that feels both refined and welcoming, and a lovely companion to a summer morning.

0: A charming piece of music by Paisiello. We heard the third movement from the Mandolin Concerto in E flat major with Il Giardino Armonico, Avi Avatol violinist, no, mandolinist, thank you, and Giovanni Antonini was conducting. It's 6:16 on Classical Mornings. I'm your host, Jean Stillwell. We've got music by Francisco Tárrega coming up, but first we're going to turn to Lisa with traffic.
1: Special event closures are still in place this morning. Westbound on the 401, the ramp to Dixon Road closed, and eastbound 409 ramp to Martin Grove also shut down. The 400 northbound at Highway 89, a couple of left lanes remain blocked for ongoing overnight construction. Taking a look at the rest of our routes across the GTA, we are problem-free. Your delay is now beginning to build on the Don Valley just south of the 401 through Eglinton, the QA, and the Gardner Expressway. Both running problem-free. 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

Charming music by Francisco Tárrega, Capricho Árabe, or Arabic Caprice, was composed in 1892, and is fairly free in form and sort of a lively character, but quite charming and intimate. It's 6:27 on Classical Mornings. I'm your host, Jean Stillwell. The New Classical FM is the official radio sponsor of Shaw Festival's 2026 exciting new season in beautiful Niagara-on-the-Lake. Don't miss world-class theater on three stages, including the comedy Funny Girl, Amadeus, a symphony of brilliance and betrayal, a legendary farce, One for the Pot, and more. For more information or to order tickets, go to shawfest.com. And now we're going to turn to music by Mendelssohn, the Italian Symphony No. 4 in A major. We're going to hear the second movement with the Chamber Orchestra of Europe and Yannick Nizet-Séguin conducting.

Such a lovely piece of music. Mendelssohn's Symphony No. 4 in A major, the Italian Symphony. A lovely walking tempo there. We heard the second movement, and it was with the Chamber Orchestra of Europe, and bravo to Yannick Nézet-Séguin for choosing that tempo. Really lovely. It is 6:34 on Classical Mornings. I'm your host, Jean Stillwell. It is time to take a caller to play Match the Mezzo. The Lotto 649 Gold Ball jackpot's an estimated $18 million, plus there's the classic jackpot of $5 million. All you have to do is guess what I've left out of a phrase, and we'll give you a $100 Lotto 649 plus Encore voucher. We're going to take a caller during this piece by Victor Ullmann from Five Love Songs. We're going to hear the fifth one, O Shona Hand, or Beautiful Hand, with Meng Chieh Liu at the piano and the beautiful sound of Teng Li playing the viola.

0: Beautiful line in that music. O schöne Hand, O beautiful hand. That was from the Five Love Songs by Victor Ullmann, with Meng Chie Liu at the piano and Teng Li playing the viola. It's 6:39 on Classical Mornings. I'm your host, Jean Stillwell, where we are playing Match the Mezzo. With us on the phone this morning is Shirley in Uxbridge. Good morning, Shirley.
1: Good morning, Jean.
0: How are you doing today?
1: Perfect. That's a gorgeous day.
0: It is a gorgeous day, isn't it? Yeah, it looks like it's going to be wonderful. And how are you today? Are you well?
1: I am.
0: Good. Got a busy day coming up?
1: It's a lovely, perfect day. Lots of stuff.
0: Oh, good. Excellent. Okay, you all set to play?
1: I am.
0: Okay. The word to match is summer. Summer blank. Please choose from one of these three options. Is it summer vacation, breeze, or harvest?
1: Breeze.
0: Oh, that's a good one. But listen, here's the situation. Now, when you take a summer vacation, particularly on a day like this, or particularly yesterday as well, there was a beautiful breeze, wasn't there?
1: 100%.
0: 100%. So that makes a lot of sense that you would choose breeze going into location, or vacation, I mean. So, brava, you have won a $100 Lotto 649 Plus Encore voucher. Congratulations.
1: Thank you.
0: You're welcome. The Lotto 649 Gold Ball jackpot's $18 million, plus the classic jackpot of $5 million. What would you do if you won that money?
1: I'd have to give it a lot of thought.
0: No, that would be a start for sure. Yeah, there are so many options. Oh, okay, well, our fingers are crossed for you, Shirley. And, you've got a lot of time to think, just in case you do win.
1: Perfect. Thank you.
0: Okay, thanks. Thanks so much for playing, and have a great day.
1: Thanks, you too.
0: Bye-bye.

0: Wonderful music by Franz Ignaz Beck, the Sinfonia in E flat major, number 4. We heard the Presto Risoluto section from the Toronto Chamber Orchestra and Kevin Mallon conducting. And before that, beautiful impressionist music by Maurice Ravel, the Prelude, with Jean-Eflamme Bavouzé at the piano. It's 6:45 on Classical Mornings. I'm your host, Jean Stillwell. We've got music by Gabriel Fauré coming up, the Sicilienne with Albrecht Meyer, oboist, and the Academy of St. Martin in the Fields. Matthias Monius is conducting. But first, we're going to turn to Lisa with a traffic update.
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2: Special event closures in place on the westbound 401 ramp to Dixon Road, a closure, and eastbound 409 ramp to Martin Grove also shut down. If you're heading along either of those, keep it in mind and taking a look out this morning on the southbound 404 Don Valley, busy from Finch through Eglinton. Taking a look at the Toronto-bound QEW, the ramp to the 403-407 split in Burlington. A left lane stall, and taking a look out this morning on the Gardiner Expressway. Slowdowns now before the South Kingsway through Parkside as well, continuing busy through Dufferin. 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
3: 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And violinist Anne-Sophie Mutter celebrates her take on Berlin. 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

0: Johann Pachelbel and Gabriele Montero, the improvisation on Canon in D. Gabriele Montero is just so clever, and this is so beautiful and heartfelt. My goodness, gorgeous music, very transporting, I must say. And before that, of course, we had the Gabriel Fauré, the Sicilienne. But we're going to now turn to Lisa with traffic, and Jeremy Loken has the 7 o'clock news.
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2: Well, we've got a couple of issues to watch for this morning. First off, on the 401 westbound ramp to Dixon Road, a closure. Eastbound 401 collectors at the 404 DVP, a stalled vehicle in the right lane. And the express at Warden, a stalled transport blocking that right lane. Eastbound 409 ramp to Martin Grove also closed. So again, a couple of things to work around. And taking a look at the DVP and the Gardner Expressway, we are collision free. 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
3: Thank you, Lisa. And good morning. I'm Jeremy Loken with your 7 o'clock news on the New Classical FM. Where it is 7 o'clock right now. A mix of sun and cloud is what you're getting for your Wednesday, June 24th, with a high of 25 degrees. Right now it is 15 degrees Celsius in Toronto. In the news, Canada takes on Switzerland this afternoon in Vancouver at 3 p.m. Eastern Time with a chance to secure first place in Group B at the World Cup. A win or a draw would see Canada claim the group and earn a round of 32 game back at BC Place on July 2nd. Last night at Toronto Stadium, a short walk from us here at the Zoomerplex, Croatia beat Panama 1-0, and the fans loved the experience.
4: Unbelievable. Amazing. Fans amazing.
5: To the Panamanian fans too. They're awesome too from Panama. They're amazing. Great atmosphere everywhere.
6: It was fantastic. Like the support was nonstop, 95 minutes. Everybody. It was just amazing.
7: Great game.
8: Amazing.
7: Started off slow. There was never a doubt. 1-0, that's all we needed. 1-0. Simple as that.
3: Next game at Toronto Stadium is Friday with Iraq and Senegal playing at 3 p.m. Final Toronto game is a round of 32 match with the runners-up from Group K versus Group L on Thursday, July 2nd at 7 p.m. Well, with Toronto mayoral challenger Brad Bradford gaining in support against mayoral incumbent Olivia Chow, the question turns to the state of the city and what will be the ballot box issues. A new Main Street Research survey finds 60% of Toronto voters think Toronto is on the wrong track, with the top issues including traffic and congestion, affordability, and crime and safety. The Island Airport expansion, meantime, continues to be unpopular with voters. A slim majority, just under 55%, oppose the expansion, while fewer than 1 in 10 voters strongly support it at just under 9%. George Smitherman is a former Ontario Liberal Deputy Premier and Health Minister and told Zoomer Radio's Fight Back with Libby Znaimer he thinks the proposed Billy Bishop Airport expansion will be a big talking point during this municipal election campaign.
9: I really think that that is going to be a significant issue in Olivia's favor, and it's one of the reasons that I support her. We have been longstanding allies on the point with respect to the development or overdevelopment, as I would describe it, of the Island Airport. I think it's the goose that laid the golden egg, and it's about to be squandered by Doug Ford and other suburban-minded individuals.
3: But fellow panelist Lisa Raitt, a former federal conservative deputy leader and before that president and CEO of the Toronto Port Authority, says other Olivia Chow allies like Progress Toronto need to play fair.
10: The first thing they did on June 1 was decided to drag my name through the mud and make it seem as if I sued the city of Toronto, which is absolutely untrue. I don't have a bone to pick with them because I really don't care about them as much as they'd like for me to care about them, but they do not have clean hands. They are dirty and they do not mind going into the gutter if they feel it's going to be something that they can take advantage of.
3: In the early 2000s, the Toronto Port Authority filed a $1 billion lawsuit against the City of Toronto. The suit was settled out of court in 2003 when Toronto City Council agreed to a payout to the TPA and supported the development of a fixed bridge to the Billy Bishop Airport. On the world markets, Asian stocks were mixed in today's trading. European shares also mixed, while U.S. futures are mostly higher. The Canadian dollar is trading at 70.3 cents U.S. In sports, in addition to Canada versus Switzerland at 3 o'clock this afternoon, Bosnia takes on Qatar in Seattle to wrap up Group B play. In Group C, Brazil meets Scotland in Miami, and Morocco faces Haiti in Atlanta. The day ends with a pair of Group A games in Mexico, as South Korea faces South Africa in Guadalupe, and Mexico hosts Czechia in Mexico City. Elsewhere, the Toronto Blue Jays wrap up a three-game home series against the Houston Astros this evening just after 7 o'clock after losing 9-7 in 11 innings in a late afternoon game. Trey Savage throws first pitch for the Jays. And the Toronto Raptors made Santa Clara forward Allen Graves the 19th pick in the NBA draft with their only first-round selection. The Raptors also have the 50th overall pick with the draft's second round scheduled for tonight in New York. And in tennis, Canada's own Bianca Andreescu advanced to the second round of Wimbledon women's qualifying. It is 7:05, taking a look at your classical FM weather forecast. It'll be a mix of sun and cloud for your Wednesday, June 24th, with a high of 25 degrees. Mostly cloudy tonight, with a chance of showers and a low of 15. Tomorrow, yeah, clouds and showers, the risk of a thunderstorm, a high of 19. Currently, it is 15 degrees Celsius in Toronto, 14 in Cobourg, and 14 degrees in Collingwood. I'm Jeremy Logan. 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

Wonderfully passionate music there by Tchaikovsky. None But the Lonely Heart, performed by the Boston Pops Orchestra under Arthur Fiedler. Such a memorable melody, full of warmth and romance. Welcome back to Classical Mornings on the new Classical FM. I'm your host, Jean Stillwell. We're into the 7 o'clock hour now, and coming up at 7:30, it's the Quiz of the Bumblebee. We'll test your knowledge with a mix of music, word definitions, a little geography, and a few surprises along the way. But first, let's turn to Franz Schubert. Schubert's Symphony No. 5 has a wonderful lightness and elegance to it. There's an effortless quality to this music, and it always makes me smile. This is the third movement, the Minuetto, performed by the Orchestra of the Age of Enlightenment with Sir Charles Mackerras conducting.

0: Music by Schubert, the Symphony No. 5 in B-flat major. It almost sounds a little militaristic. We heard the third movement with the Orchestra of the Age of Enlightenment and Sir Charles McCarris. Terrific music. It is 7:15 on Classical Mornings. I'm your host, Jean Stillwell. We've got music by Unico Wilhelm von Wassenauer coming up. Concerto Grosso No. 2 in B-flat major. We're going to hear the Allegro Moderato section with the Brandenburg Consort and Roy Goodman conducting. But first, we're going to turn to Lisa with a traffic update.
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2: The 401 eastbound collectors at the 404 DVP. We've got a stalled vehicle currently sitting in the right lane. And eastbound on the 401, the express at Warden, stalled transport also blocking the right lane. Keep in mind a couple of closures in effect. The westbound 401 ramp to Dixon Road shut down. And MTO have the 409 eastbound ramp to Martin Grove also closed. DVP, the Gardner, the QAW run problem free. 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

Terrific music there by Unico Wilhelm von Wassenauer, the Concerto Grosso No. 2 in B-flat major. We heard the Fast Movement with the Brandenburg Consort and Roy Goodman conducting. The New Classical FM has your tickets to Cirque du Soleil Lusia. The show opens, well, it's actually on now, to August 30th at the Big Top at 2150 Lakeshore Boulevard West. The colorful show is set in make-believe classical and contemporary Mexico and features stunning visual surprises and breathtaking acrobatic performances. Lusia takes you to urban locations like an old movie set and a dance hall to a beach and a barren desert. 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And now we're going to turn to music by

Rossetti, the Romance from the Clarinet Concerto No. 1 in E-flat major. Dieter Klocker is the clarinetist with the SWR Sinfonieorchester Baden-Baden und Freiburg. Holger Schröter-Seebeck conducting.

Antonio Rossetti's Clarinet Concerto No. 1 in E-flat Major, The Romance from that, with Dieter Klocker, clarinetist, and the SWR Sinfonieorchester Baden-Baden und Freiburg, with Holger Schrotter-Zabek conducting. It's 7:30. I'm your host, Jean Stillwell. It's time to take a caller to play the quiz of the Bumblebee. All you have to do is just... well, not guess what I've left out. That would be match the mezzo. But this one is, I'm going to give you as many as 10 rapid-fire skill testing questions in 1 minute. If just for calling in and playing, you get one Classical FM coffee mug. And if you get more than 5 right, you get 2 mugs. 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Our number is 416-507-9894.

0: Claude Debussy's Preludes, Book 1, Number 8, The Girl with the Flaxen Hair. Ruth Sinzinska was playing the piano and did a beautiful job. Wonderful interpretation. It is 7:34 on Classical Mornings. I'm your host, Jean Stillwell, and we are playing The Quiz of the Bumblebee. With me on the phone this morning is David in Meaford. Good morning, David.
1: Good morning.
0: How are you today?
1: I'm well.
0: Good, good, good. And what's the weather like in Meaford? Is it the same as here? Cloudy? A little bit of sun?
1: There's a bit of sun.
0: Yep.
1: 14 degrees.
0: Yeah, it's pretty similar, actually. And have you got a good day ahead?
1: We'll see.
0: Yes, we will. Yeah, or you will, and we will. Are you all set to play the Quiz of the Bumblebee?
1: Ready as ever.
0: Yeah, sure. Okay, let's go. What does the musical term andante mean? Is it very fast and energetic or at a walking pace?
1: It's fast and energetic.
0: Okay. Did you say you want to pass on that?
1: No, I said fast and energetic.
0: Oh, fast and energetic. Okay. Hart House, a historic venue for concerts, theater productions, and student performances, is part of which Toronto institution? Is it York University or the University of Toronto?
1: Toronto.
0: Yep. A pepita is an edible seed, root, or leaf. A pepita.
1: You want true or false?
0: Which one is it? Is it a seed or a root or a leaf?
1: Oh, it's a seed.
0: Yeah. Number 4. A malady is a disease or an illness. True or false?
1: Correct.
0: Another word for gratifying is pleasing. True or false?
1: True.
0: Okay, I'm going to ask you one more. A person described as recalcitrant is unable to make a decision or stubbornly disobedient.
1: Stubbornly disobedient.
0: You bet. Woohoo! 5. 5 out of 6. Bravo, David. Bravo. This means you have won 2 coffee mugs, Classical FM coffee mugs, which makes them superior to other mugs as a result.
1: I got andante wrong.
0: Yes, you did. You absolutely did. It's a walking pace. A very fast and energetic would be allegro.
1: True.
0: Anyhow, thank you very much for playing, and bravo to you for getting all those right.
1: Thank you.
0: Have a great day, David.
1: Bye.
0: Bye-bye.

0: little movie music there by Howard Shore, Canadian composer. The Clocks from the movie Hugo, with the studio orchestra and Howard Shore conducting. It's 7:45 on Classical Mornings. I'm your host, Jean Stillwell. We've got some Chopin coming up. The Piano Sonata No. 3 in B minor. We're going to hear the finale with Charles-Richard Hamelin at the piano. But first, we're going to turn to Lisa with a traffic update.
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2: The 401 westbound express past Bayview. We've got a crash currently blocking the left lane. And keep in mind, eastbound 401 collectors at the 404 DVP, a stalled vehicle in the right lane. The 410 northbound past the 407 HOV and two left lanes remain blocked. We've got a crash cleanup in the 400 southbound ramp to Finch, a stalled vehicle in the right lane. Police closures in effect. Westbound 401 ramp to Dixon Road shut down and the 409 eastbound ramp to Martin Grove also closed. 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I'm Lisa Edwards with traffic on the new Classical FM.
3: 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This week, the symphonies of Johannes Brahms. At 20, his talent was so obvious that Robert Schumann publicly declared him the next Beethoven. That's a lot of pressure. So much that it would be another 20 years before Brahms dared to add to that most Beethoven-esque of legacies, the symphony. But he finally did, and we'll hear all about it. 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

0: the sweet sound of soprano Dawn Upshaw singing Aaron Copland's The Tenderland Laurie Song, with David Zinman conducting the Orchestra of St. Luke's. And before that, we had Chopin's Piano Sonata No. 3 in B minor, the finale, with Charles-Richard Hamelin at the piano. And now we're going to turn to Lisa with a traffic update, and Jeremy Logan has the 8 o'clock news.
1: Once again, a couple of issues to keep in mind. First off, on the 401 westbound express just past Bayview, we've got a crash cleanup blocking the left lane. If you are heading along that stretch, you want to give yourself extra time. Also, northbound Islington ramp to the eastbound 401, a collision blocking the right lane. Eastbound 401 collectors at Kennedy, we've got two left lanes blocked for a crash. And again, the DVP northbound past Bayview, Bloor, two right lanes blocked with problems. Just a reminder, we've got police procession closures in effect today for that fallen officer. Again, 401 westbound ramp to Dixon is going to be closed, and the 409 eastbound ramp to Martin Grove also shut down. 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
2: Thank you, Lisa. And good morning. I'm Jeremy Logan with your 8 o'clock news on the new Classical FM, where it is 8 o'clock right now. A mix of sun and cloud for your Wednesday, June 24th, with a high of 25 degrees. Right now, it is 17 degrees Celsius in Toronto. In the news, it is a big day for Canada at the World Cup as the Canadians play their final group stage match against Switzerland at 3 p.m. Eastern at BC Place in Vancouver. Regardless of the outcome, Canada will advance to the knockout stage for the first time, with a win or a draw guaranteeing a first-place finish in Group B, and a better draw in the round of 32. Canada's coach Jesse Marsh says there is so much at stake in this World Cup.
3: This is still about creating a movement in this country, about this sport, about these players, about this team. This is different than, you know, what people may perceive in Europe or down in the States or Mexico or South America. We're at a different stage of where we are in the sport in this country. And everything that Kevin Blue, Peter Agrusso, and I are working toward is building a foundation for the sport for the future.
2: Marsh also told reporters Captain Alphonso Davies is expected to see action off the bench after missing time with a hamstring injury. More on the World Cup coming up in sports. Here in the city, a funeral for Toronto Police Constable Mark Pinizzotto is set to take place at 1 this afternoon at the Toronto Congress Centre, with a procession beginning at 10 this morning from Kane Jarrett Funeral Home in Thornhill. It will travel north on Yonge Street, west on the 407, south on Highway 27, east on Rexdale Boulevard, and then south on Martin Grove Road toward the Congress Center. People may view the procession from the 407 overpass, but the funeral is closed to the public. Constable Pinizzotto died after he was shot during a high-stakes police raid on June 11th in an apartment building near Black Creek and Trithewey. The man accused of shooting him, 19-year-old Nicholas Bennett, was shot by police and remains in hospital, charged with first-degree murder. The head of the UN's nuclear agency is indicating that Iranian nuclear enrichment sites would be visited by his inspectors, a key component in the interim deal between the United States and Iran to reach an end to the war. Rafael Mariano Grossi made the comment at an unrelated news conference in Japan today, stating this is going to happen.
4: Paragraph 8 of this Memorandum of Understanding says explicitly that the nuclear activities that are going to be carried out with regards to the nuclear material facilities and will be supervised by the IAEA.
2: But former U.S. Ambassador to the United Nations, John Bolton, is doubtful, as he explained as a guest on Fight Back with Libby Znaimer on our sister station, Zoomer Radio.
5: Nuclear capabilities in the hands of a regime of authoritarian religious fanatics does not give me confidence when I go to sleep at night.
6: No.
5: I don't like it in the hands of the North Koreans. I wouldn't like it in the hands of the Iranians. They've displayed no indication whatever they've given up on that strategic objective.
2: The deal to end the Iran war calls for Iran's stockpile of uranium to be downblended from highly enriched levels. On the world markets, Asian shares were mixed to end trading today. European stocks are also mixed, while U.S. futures are in the green. The Canadian dollar is trading at 70.3 cents U.S. In sports, Colombia has booked a spot in the World Cup's round of 32 following a 1-0 win over Congo in Mexico. Earlier, here in Toronto, Croatia prevailed 1-0 over Panama. Elsewhere in the World Cup action, Cristiano Ronaldo scored a brace, that's two goals in the same game, in Portugal's 5-0 win over Uzbekistan, and England drew Ghana 0-0. Elsewhere, it was a tough season debut for Shane Bieber. The Toronto Blue Jays pitcher returned from an elbow injury and gave up three straight home runs in an eventual 9-7 extra innings loss to the Houston Astros here in the city. The tiebreaker is tonight, just after 7 o'clock. It is 8:04, taking a look at your classical FM weather forecast. It'll be a mix of sun and cloud for your Wednesday, June 24th, with a high of 25 degrees. Mostly cloudy tonight, along with a chance of showers, a low of 15. Tomorrow, clouds and showers and the risk of a thunderstorm, a high of 19. Currently, it is 17 degrees Celsius in Toronto, 16 in Cobourg, and 16 degrees in Collingwood. I'm Jeremy Logan. 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

0: Experience with Angèle Dubois and La Pietà. It's 8:14 on Classical Mornings. I'm your host, Jean Stillwell. Over to Lisa now with a traffic update.
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2: Well, we've got a couple of issues to keep in mind. The Don Valley northbound past Bayview Bloor. We've got a crash currently blocking two right lanes. Again, the backup off the Gardiner Expressway. Also issues this morning on the westbound 401 in the express past Bayview. A crash in the left lane. Your northbound Islington ramp to the eastbound 401. A collision in the right lane. Eastbound 401 collectors at Kennedy. A closure. Crash. Southbound Kennedy ramp to the eastbound 401 shutdown. And again, a reminder, police procession closures happening this morning. The 401 westbound ramp to Dixon Road shut down. And the 409 eastbound ramp to Martin Grove also closed. Advisors, when things get tough, partnership matters. 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
0: It's 8:15 on Classical Mornings. I'm your host, Jean Stillwell. With us on the phone now is Tom Mihalik from Tom's Place. Good morning, Tom. I missed you.
3: Good morning, Jean. I just found you just in time.
0: Oh, good.
3: And I did. And I miss you also.
0: Aww.
3: It's great. It's fabulous. It's unbelievable. You know, this little store in Kensington Market is still in business after all these years.
0: Mm-hmm.
3: And I'm thankful to you, Jean, and to this station that customers come into my store and they say, Tommy of all Tommies, we heard you on the radio. You are funny. You're easy to listen to. You bring a smile on our face. And I say to myself, why shouldn't I? I got you into my store. You know, we're not a big store, but we're a fabulous store with the greatest merchandise, the greatest selection. And please, do not underestimate Tom's Place. Our location is in Kensington Market. And it's a fabulous location, full of the greatest merchandise. And Jean, I want you to know,
0: yes,
3: happy birthday.
0: Oh, no.
3: Suit still to me, still on.
0: Yes,
3: I'm not going to give it up.
0: No,
3: the
0: of course not.
3: The Prime Minister wrote me a note and wished me well. Doug Ford sent me a text.
0: Nice.
3: I mean, how good life can be. I'm not giving up.
0: No.
3: There's more happy birthday sales, and I got a new pair of running shoes. I buy one every 10 years, and Dylan looked at it.
0: Uh-oh.
3: Tommy of all Tommies.
0: Did he
3: it's
0: like
3: a pretty sexy blue.
0: Wow.
3: I didn't realize that blue can be sexy. I got a lot of blue suits.
0: You sure do.
3: A lot of sexy suits in the store.
0: Come on, Tom.
3: Thank you.
0: And it's about the deals. That's what you get at Tom's Place. And that's why people keep coming back to Tom's Place, because the prices are so incredible. 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

Wonderful playing on the part of Jonathan Crowe, violinist and concertmaster of the Toronto Symphony Orchestra. That was the Gigue from J.S. Bach's Violin Partita No. 3 in E major. 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And now we're going to turn to Jean Brun and Hubert Giraud under Paris skies with Quartetto Gelato.

Lovely music, that, by Jean-Philippe Rameau, the Gavottes 1 and 2, composed in 1763 from Les Boreades, with Les Musiciens du Louvre and Mark Minkowski conducting. It's 8:30 on Classical Mornings. I'm your host, Jean Stillwell, and it is time for the Arts Update. The Canadian Chamber Orchestra presents Living Room Listening Part 3, Guilty Pleasures Playlist, on Thursday, June 25th, that would be your basic tomorrow, at 7:30 p.m. at Eglinton St. George's United Church on Lytton Boulevard in Toronto. Admission is by donation, along with two perishable, non-perishable food items or a monetary contribution to the food bank. The program includes Arnold Schoenberg's Verklärte Nacht and other romantic works. It's a wonderful opportunity to enjoy an evening of music while helping support members of the community. For more information, search Canadian Chamber Orchestra online. Toronto City Opera presents Offenbach's Orpheus in the Underworld on Saturday, June 27th at 7 p.m. and Sunday, June 28th at 3 p.m. at Trinity St. Paul's United Church on Bloor Street West. That's at Spadina and Bloor. 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And looking ahead to July, Toronto Summer Music Academy's popular noon concert series returns to Heliconian Hall in Yorkville. It's the most charming, intimate environment. It's a really lovely venue to take in a noon hour concert. These free concerts, which take place at noon from July 14th to the 17th, and then again from July 29th to the 31st. They're presented by TD Ready Commitment. The series offers a chance to hear emerging young artists in one of the Toronto's most charming recital spaces. And it's a wonderful way to spend a summer lunch hour. And that's it for us on the Arts Update. It is now time to have, let me see what's coming up now, Camille Saint-Saëns' Allegro from the Violin Sonata No. 1 in D minor, with Joshua Bell, violinist, and Jeremy Denk at the piano.

0: Fabulous playing there by Angela Hewitt at the piano. We heard the Presto con Fuoco section from Beethoven's Piano Sonata in E flat major, number 18. And we heard it's from number three from that, by, I beg your pardon. It is 8:43 on Classical Mornings. I'm your host, Jean Stillwell. We've got music by Handel coming up. Let the Bright Seraphim. Oh, gosh, this is going to be lovely. From Samson. It's with tempo rubato and that stunning soprano, Karina Govan. With Alexander Wyman conducting.
1: Still problems on the Don Valley Parkway northbound past Bayview Bloor. Crash blocking two right lanes. We've got backups off the Gardner Expressway. The westbound 401 Express just past Bayview. We've got a crash in the left lane. Eastbound 401 Express at Dixie, a stall in the center lane. And eastbound 401 Collectors at Kennedy Road, a collision blocking a couple of left lanes. A reminder, police procession closures in effect this morning. Westbound 401 ramp to Dixon Road. And again, the eastbound 409 ramp to Martin Grove. 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
1: You're the new fella at Shipton Station everyone's talking about.
2: 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So what are they saying?
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0: He and fiancé Martha build a life together in her hometown of Shipton Abbott, where Humphrey joins the police force and its eclectic new team. 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

0: Fabulous music. Ray's theme from the Star Wars The Force Awakens by John Williams, with the Recording Arts Orchestra Los Angeles and Anne-Sophie Mutter playing the violin. Before that, we had Leroy Anderson's Blue Tango, Richard Heyman Symphony Orchestra, conducted by Richard Heyman. And now we're going to turn to Lisa with a traffic update, and Jeremy Logan has the 9 o'clock news.
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2: The DVP northbound past Bayview Bloor. We've got a couple of right lanes still blocked with a crash. Again, expecting those delays off the Gardner this morning from Jarvis. Eastbound 401 Express at Dixie, a center lane stall. The collectors at Kennedy Road, two left lanes are still blocked with a crash cleanup. Again, that backup off the DVP. Once again, QEW eastbound at Guelph Line. We've got two right lanes blocked with a collision. And police procession closures in effect today for that fallen officer. Again, 401 westbound ramp to Dixon Road remains closed. And eastbound 409 ramp to Martin Grove is closed. Advisors, when things get tough, partnership matters. 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
3: Thank you, Lisa. And good morning, I'm Jeremy Logan with your 9 o'clock news on the new Classical FM. A mix of sun and cloud is what you can reasonably expect for your Wednesday, June 24th, with a high of 25 degrees. Right now, it is 20 degrees Celsius in Toronto. In the news, Canada takes on Switzerland this afternoon in Vancouver at 3 p.m. Eastern Time, with a chance to secure first place in Group B at the World Cup. A win or a draw would see Canada claim the group and earn a round of 32 game back at BC Place on July 2nd. Last night at Toronto Stadium, a short walk from us here at the Zoomerplex, Croatia beat Panama 1-0, and the fans loved the experience.
4: Unbelievable. Amazing. Fans amazing.
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3: Next game at Toronto Stadium is Friday, with Iraq and Senegal playing at 3 p.m. Final Toronto game is a round of 32 match, with the runners-up from Group K versus Group L on Thursday, July 2nd at 7 p.m. Well, with Toronto mayoral challenger Brad Bradford gaining in support against mayoral incumbent Olivia Chow, the question turns to the state of the city and what will be the ballot box issues. A new Main Street Research survey finds 60% of Toronto voters think Toronto is on the wrong track, with the top issues including traffic and congestion, affordability, and crime and safety. The Island Airport expansion, meantime, continues to be unpopular with voters. A slim majority, just under 55%, opposed the expansion, while fewer than 1 in 10 voters strongly support it at just under 9%. George Smitherman is a former Ontario Liberal Deputy Premier and Health Minister, and told Zoomer Radio's Fight Back with Libby Znaimer he thinks the proposed Billy Bishop Airport extension will be a big talking point during this municipal election campaign.
9: I really think that that is going to be a significant issue in Olivia's favor, and it's one of the reasons that I support her. We have been longstanding allies on the point with respect to the development, or overdevelopment as I would describe it, of the Island Airport. I think it's the goose that laid the golden egg, and it's about to be squandered by Doug Ford and other suburban-minded individuals.
3: But fellow panelist Lisa Raitt, a former federal conservative deputy leader and before that president and CEO of the Toronto Port Authority, says other Olivia Chow allies like Progress Toronto need to play fair.
10: The first thing they did on June 1 was decided to drag my name through the mud and make it seem as if I sued the city of Toronto, which is absolutely untrue. I don't have a bone to pick with them, because I really don't care about them as much as they'd like for me to care about them, but they do not have clean hands. They are dirty, and they do not mind going into the gutter if they feel it's going to be something that they can take advantage of.
3: In the early 2000s, the Toronto Port Authority filed a $1 billion lawsuit against the City of Toronto. The suit was settled out of court in 2003 when Toronto City Council agreed to a payout to the TPA and supported the development of a fixed bridge to the Billy Bishop Airport. Across the pond, a life-threatening heat wave continues smothering much of Western and Southern Europe. And relief is still days away as tens of millions face dangerous conditions. ABC News Chief International Correspondent James Longman is in London with the latest.
8: In France, it was the hottest day on record. Icons of Paris, the Eiffel Tower and the Louvre had to close early to keep tourists safe. With hundreds of schools closed and trains cancelled, crowds are flocking to lakes and rivers to beat the heat. But that's caused a surge in drowning deaths. And in Europe, AC is not that common.
11: I haven't stopped sweating since the second I woke up this morning.
12: You're just living on fans.
8: Experts warn of a dangerous heat dome looming over continental Europe.
3: James Longman reporting from London, where the changing of the guard has been cancelled for the rest of the week. Rome is one of 15 Italian cities under a red warning, the highest weather alert possible. On the global markets, Asian stocks were mixed in today's trading. European shares are also mixed, while U.S. futures are mostly higher ahead of the 9:30 opening bell on Wall Street. The Canadian dollar is trading at 70.3 cents U.S. It is 9:05, taking a look at your classical FM weather forecast. A mix of sun and cloud for your Wednesday, June 24th, with a high of 25 degrees. Mostly cloudy tonight with a chance of showers, a low of 15. Tomorrow, clouds and showers, the risk of a storm, a high of 19. Currently, it is 20 degrees Celsius in Toronto, 19 in Cobourg, 18 degrees in Collingwood. I'm Jeremy Logan. 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

That was the rondo from Henry Purcell's Abdelazar, performed by Tafel Music under Jean Lemon. Bright, spirited music that remains one of Purcell's most popular and recognizable creations. Welcome to the final hour of Classical Mornings on the new Classical FM. I'm Jean Stillwell. Coming up at 9:20, it's our big piece of the morning, Gustav Holst's St. Paul's Suite, performed by Angèle Dubois with La Pietà. But first, let's spend a few moments with Jean Sibelius. His Valse Triste remains one of his most beloved works, originally written as part of the incidental music for a play called Kuolema, which means death in Finnish. The music is anything but gloomy. There's a wistful beauty to it and a melody that seems to drift between sadness and memory. This is Valse Triste from Kuolema by Jean Sibelius.

0: That was two pieces from Kuolema, the Valse Triste, the first one, gorgeous, by John Sibelius with the Gothenburg Symphony Orchestra and Santu Matthias Rovali conducting. It's set 9:14 on Classical Mornings. I'm your host, Jean Stillwell. We've got music by Fritz Kreisler coming up. It's the Rondino on a theme by Beethoven with Robert McDuffie, violinist, and the Cincinnati Pops Orchestra conducted by Eric Kunzel. But first, we're going to turn to Lisa with a traffic update.
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1: The DVP northbound past Bayview Bloor, two right lanes remain blocked. We've got a collision cleanup in place with backups off the Gardner Expressway from Jarvis. Keep in mind, eastbound 401 Express at Dixie, a stalled vehicle, two left lanes blocked. And again, police procession for the funeral of the fallen officer happening today. We've got closures in effect, 401 westbound ramp to Dixon Road and the 409 eastbound ramp to Martin Grove also shut down. 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

Wonderful music by Fritz Kreisler, the Rondino on a Theme by Beethoven, with Robert McDuffie, violinist, and the Cincinnati Pops Orchestra, conducted by Eric Kunzel. And now it's time for the big piece of the morning. It's Gustav Holst's St. Paul's Suite. It has a wonderful story behind it. Holst wrote the work for the students of St. Paul's Girls' School in London, where he taught music for many years. He wanted to give the school's orchestra something substantial and rewarding to play, and the result is one of his most charming and enduring compositions. The music is full of energy, lyricism, and memorable melodies, while remaining approachable and engaging for young musicians. More than a century later, it continues to delight performers and audiences alike. Gustav Holst's St. Paul's Suite with La Pietà and Angèle Dubois.

A timeless melody that has endured the decades and the centuries. That was whole St. Paul's suite, La Pietà and the Angèle du Beau playing. And now it is 9:35 on Classical Mornings. I'm your host, Jean Stillwell. Go to classicalfm.ca to enter our Muskoka Bracebridge contest. That's to win a memorable stay at the Quality Inn Riverside Bracebridge, situated on the banks of the scenic Muskoka River. Your prize includes two nights accommodation, including free parking, a heated indoor swimming pool, on-site restaurant and patio on the river, walks in nature in nearby woods, fitness center, variety stores, sauna, and they'll even include free bowling at their five-pin bowling alley. A Muskoka River Bracebridge getaway could be yours from Quality Inn Riverside Bracebridge and the new Classical FM. And now we're going to turn to music by Samuel Coleridge Taylor, the five Fantasiestück for string orchestra. We're going to hear the third one, Humoresque, with the Catalyst Quartet.

0: Well, that was a little bit of fun. The Pineapple Suite and Aloha, main title theme from the White Lotus 2021 series. And it's all by Cristobal Tapia de Vir. I hope you enjoyed it as much as I did. Oh, we're going to turn now to Lisa with traffic at 9:43.
1: The 401 eastbound express at Dixie, we've got a stalled vehicle still blocking two right lanes. Again, you're going to find heavier delays on approach. And keep in mind, 403 eastbound ramp to Aaron Mills, emergency roadwork sitting in the left lane. Police procession closures in effect today. The 401 westbound ramp to Dixon Road closed. 409 eastbound ramp to Martin Grove also shut down. 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

0: Bravo Ennio Morricone, the Untouchables main theme with Eric Kunzel and the Cincinnati Pops Orchestra. Before that, we had some wonderful Franz Lehár, The Merry Widow, with the Johann Strauss Orchestra, conducted by André Rieu. And that's it for us on Classical Mornings. I'm your host, Jean Stillwell. On behalf of Jeremy and me, I want to thank you for joining us on the program today. My thanks to everyone out there for welcoming me back. And we're back tomorrow on Classical Mornings from 6 to 10. Dan Ivanikovsky's up next with the Jukebox, and Jeremy Logan has the 10 o'clock news.
1: Thank you, Jean. And good morning. I'm Jeremy Logan with your 10 o'clock news on the new Classical FM. Where does 10 o'clock right now? A mix of sun and cloud for your Wednesday, June 24th, a high of 25 degrees. Right now, it is 22 degrees Celsius in Toronto. In the news, the funeral procession for Toronto Police Constable Mark Pinizzotto is about to begin ahead of the 1 p.m. service at the Toronto Congress Centre. The procession starts this hour from Kane Jarrett Funeral Home in Thornhill, traveling north on Yonge Street, west on the 407, south on Highway 27, east on Rexdale Boulevard, and then south on Martin Grove Road toward the Congress Center. People may view the procession from the 407 overpasses, but the funeral is closed to the public. Constable Pinizzotto died after he was shot during a high-stakes police raid on June 11th in an apartment building near Black Creek and Trithewey. Inspector Pete Morris was Constable Pinizzotto's unit commander and says getting the call that day was the worst day of his career.
2: I knew something was bad right away when my phone rang. Not something a unit commander ever wants to have to pick up a phone and get that message. You know, I spent a lot of years on the teams and leading teams there, and you never think that this can happen to us or our guys.
1: The man accused of shooting Constable Pinizzotto, 19-year-old Nicholas Bennett, was shot by police and remains in hospital, charged with first-degree murder. The head of the UN's nuclear agency, Rafael Grossi, says Iranian nuclear enrichment sites would be visited by his inspectors, a key component in the interim U.S.-Iran deal to reach an end to the war. But an Iranian diplomat promptly rejected this, saying later today that such a visit can only come after a final deal. Grossi made his comment at an unrelated news conference in Japan today, stating inspections are going to happen. His statement is the firmest yet from the UN agency, which is viewed as key in determining the status of Iran's nuclear stockpile. Well, 3 days after Frank Stronach was found guilty of indecent assault and sexual assault, Newmarket City Councillors voted to remove his name from Frank Stronach Park. The park at 500 Memorial Circle at the end of Veterans Way, which runs east off Leslie Street south of Mulock Drive, will now be called Veterans Park. Austrian-born Stronach opened a one-man garage in 1957 and built it into Magna International, which became one of the world's largest auto parts manufacturers and made him a billionaire. He is a recipient of the Order of Canada. Last Friday, he was found guilty of indecent assault and sexual assault dating back to the 1970s and 80s, but acquitted of more serious offenses relating to an alleged violent rape. He will remain on bail ahead of a sentencing hearing to be held in September. Stronach is expected to face a sex assault trial by jury in Newmarket next May. He will be 94 years old when it begins. It is a big day for Canada at the World Cup as the Canadians play their final group stage match against Switzerland at 3 p.m. Eastern at BC Place in Vancouver. Regardless of the outcome, Canada will advance to the knockout stage for the first time with a win or a draw, guaranteeing a first-place finish in Group B and a better draw in the round of 32. Canada's coach, Jesse Marsh, says there is so much at stake in this World Cup.
3: This is still about creating a movement in this country, about this sport, about these players, about this team. This is different than, you know, what people may perceive in Europe or down in the States or Mexico or South America. We're at a different stage of where we are in the sport in this country. And everything that Kevin Blue, Peter Agrusso, and I are working toward is building a foundation for the sport for the future.
1: Marsh also told reporters Captain Alfonso Davies is expected to see action off the bench after missing time with a hamstring injury. Business news, a supercomputer in China now outranks its U.S. counterparts as the world's most powerful, marking the first time since 2017 that a Chinese computer has topped a list sometimes viewed as a measure of a nation's technological prowess. The previously unlisted Lineshine computer in Shenzhen, China, displaced the top-ranked U.S. computer El Capitan in California in the latest version of the just-announced Top 500 ranking. The group of scientists who run the Top 500 project declared that the Lineshine computer at China's National Supercomputing Center achieved nearly 2.2 exaflops, meaning it can perform more than 2 quintillion calculations per second. Taking a look at the opening market numbers, the TSX down 249 points to 34,678. Dow Jones on the rise 41 points to 51,707. NASDAQ in the green 33 points to 25,619. While the Canadian dollar is trading at 70.3 cents US and oil down $3.15 to 70.06 the barrel. It is 10:05. Taking a look at your Classical FM weather forecast. A mix of sun and cloud for your Wednesday, June 24th, with a high of 25 degrees. Mostly cloudy tonight with a chance of showers, a low of 15. Tomorrow, clouds and showers, the risk of a thunderstorm, a high of 19. Currently, it is 22 degrees Celsius in Toronto, 21 in Cobourg, 20 in Collingwood. 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

The music of Robert Schumann starting us off for this lovely Wednesday. Three romances he wrote there. The third one is marked Nicht schnell, and that's German for not fast. Great sound advice from the German composer. Take your time. Tabea Zimmermann playing the viola. And that's a great start to our morning show. I'm your host, Daniel Vnukovsky. Requests galore. It is Wednesday already. So let me know what piece of music has been living in your head this week. What can we play for you? The phone lines are open, 416-963-5996. You can also write to Jukebox at classicalfm.ca. Here's a little Haydn to give us a burst of symphonic color. Symphony number 104, the famous London Symphony Finale with the Orchestra of St. Luke's.

0: A very calming meditation from John Rutter's Gaelic Blessing, Catherine Finch on the harp, Sinfonia Cymru. And just before that, Franz Joseph Haydn, Symphony number 104. Incredible moment for Haydn at the height of his career, loved by London audiences at the time. You can hear it in the music, Orchestra of St. Luke's. I'm your host, Daniel Vnukovsky, putting in your requests for the hour. If there's something you'd like to hear, call me now, 416-963-5996, or write to jukebox at classicalfm.ca. So recently I posted one of the great Songs Without Words of Mendelssohn on our socials. You can check it out at Classical FM. And it seemed to really resonate as the perfect music to welcome summer. Like an aria without words, you can create your own story. And I have one of them coming up next with Robert Silverman on the piano. Stay tuned.
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have to wait quite a while for spring to come back. Robert Silverman at the piano there. I'm your host, Daniel Vnukovsky, throwing in your requests for the hour. If there's something you'd like to hear, 416-963-5996. Give me a call. I had a nice note from Anne in Toronto enjoying our show today and all the music we're playing. Her favorite is the Anvil Chorus from Verdi's Il Trovatore. Let's feature that striking metallic version with a cymbal on. Yes, I have that version. It's the Opera Without Words album of the Academy of St. Martin in the Fields. Let's have a listen.

0: Clara Schumann's Variations on a Theme by her husband, Robert. That was Variation number 7, Benjamin Grosvenor at the piano. Before that, Verdi's Il Trovatore, the Anvil Chorus, one of the most recognizable works in all of opera. That's when the Romani blacksmiths start singing away, striking their anvils at dawn. And there's nothing like that cembalon version, that metallic touch that gives it a very unique rhythm. Thank you, Anne in Toronto, for that one. I'm your host, Daniel Vnukovsky. A burst of Beethovenian joy coming your way. It's the Symphony No. 8 finale that just bursts with optimism and joy. Tafel Music Team, and also some touching requests coming into our email inbox today. Keep that dial on the New Classical FM.
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Beethoven's Symphony No. 8, that joyous finale there, bursting with optimism and cheer. Tafel music led by Bruno Weil. I'm always thinking, how much coffee did he drink the day he composed that rather enigmatic symphony? It's one of his shorter works, but filled with creativity, almost like a prelude to the next grand work, his final choral masterwork, the Symphony No. 9, which would then follow Classical Jukebox. I'm your host, Daniel Vnukovsky, and here's a joyous note coming in from Josephine today, who writes, "It is my mother's 95th birthday. June 24th, here we are, and her onomastico, her name day, is Saint Jean Baptiste Day. In Italy, it's called San Giovanni Battista. They have wonderful celebrations today, and her name is Nina, which is short for Giovanna, and we're going to dedicate this, send this out to her today. It is Because You're Mine, and the voice of Joseph Kalea, the perfect song, which was beautifully sung by the late Mario Lanza. Let's have a listen and celebrate along with Nina today. To Nonna Nina, 100 anni con amore from your children, Josephine, Peter and his wife, Jenny, your grandchildren, Paul, Christina, Sarah, Diana, and Sophia.

0: That's the presto from Tartini's Violin Concerto in E, Ariadne Daskalakis playing the violin in the Cologne Chamber Orchestra, and Ludwig Göransson, the main theme from The Mandalorian, original soundtrack before that. A nice mix of repertoire, and nothing like a presto to get us smoothly into the second hour of our show. Requests galore. If there's something we can play for you, let me know what you're up to. 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

Over 400 works to her name, yet only a few are being discovered and rediscovered as we speak. Rembrandt Trio performing the third movement presto of the Piano Trio No. 1 by Cécile Chaminade, an incredible celebrity back in the day. I mean, all over the States, there were even Chaminade clubs that were devoted to performing and studying her music. And then it just became a rarity, and she just dropped off the map for whatever reason. That is now changing. We're rewriting history, and well deserved. She's one of the most successful female composers of her era, at a time when women were rarely encouraged from pursuing professional composing careers. Classical Jukebox, Daniel Vnukovsky here. I have a calming request, a very reflective one, coming in from Diana in Toronto today for the Gymnopédie No. 1. Always adds a little moment of calm at

0: Carl Maria von Weber's Clarinet Concerto No. 1, the sparkling finale there with James Campbell on the clarinet and the London Symphony Orchestra. And before that, Diana's Request for the Gymno Pédi No. 1, Eric Satie, almost minimalist sounding, the music just stripped to its bare bones and offering a respite from the outside world. Magical, that work. Jean-Yves Thibaudet at the piano. I'm your host, Daniel Vnukovsky. Let's thrill you more with a rousing overture up next. How about the music of Gabriel Fauré and the Orchestre National de Lyon? Stay tuned. Keep that dial on the New Classical FM and drop me a line, jukebox@classicalfm.ca, with your request.
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There's the overture from Masque, Bergamasque, music of Gabriel Fauré, Orchestre National de Lyon. 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Now, best of all, listen closely. 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You could be scoring those tickets. Daniel here with you. I have a request for The Trout, the art song of Franz Schubert. This is very, very clever. An onlooker simply reports on a fisherman and the trout, how the two play games with one another back and forth. It's the original version here for orchestra on Sophie Font Otter and the Chamber Orchestra of Europe.

0: There's a gavotte Brazilian style. Heitor Villa-Lobos, his Gavotte a Choro, Christo Cao on the guitar, and before that, Franz Schubert's famous Trout Song, sung by Anne-Sophie von Otter and the Chamber Orchestra of Europe. Classical Jukebox here. Daniel is putting in your requests for the next hour of our show already. Very forward-looking. Love all the different styles, moods, ranges. Our next stop is Paris, with another theme by Francis Lai. You may recall the love story, but he wrote so many other great ones. It's Gauthier Capuçon on the cello. Next up, the sound of the movies. Stay tuned.
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The movie score for a 1966 French film that was in Un homme et une femme, a story about a widow and a widower who meet while dropping off their children at boarding school and slowly start falling in love with one another. Gautier Capuçon on the cello and the Orchestre de Chambre de Paris, the music of Francis Lai. I'm your host, Daniel Vnukovsky. Well, this is also very cinematic. Never scored to any movie, but it's the movie of your mind. You can make your own story. And it's all based on 1001 Nights, the story of Scheherazade. Here's one of them, the sea in Sinbad's ship. Very, very cinematic moment here. The music of Nikolai Rimsky-Korsakov and your Toronto Symphony Orchestra. It's Josh's request coming in from Brampton today.

0: Two pieces of music that allow your mind to just wander off into the sounds of summer. That was Mozart's Piano Concerto No. 21, the famous middle movement used famously in that summer picnic scene. Elvira Madigan, Maurizio Pollini there joined the Vienna Philharmonic. Before that, your TSO, Toronto Symphony Orchestra, Peter Ungen directing one of the movements from Rimsky-Korsakov's Scheherazade, The Sea and Sinbad's Ship. Thank you, Josh, for that request. And here we are. In the afternoon hour, Toreador, be ready. We have another great baritone coming your way. Some iconic operatic arias, great symphonic soundtracks, movies, beautiful Welsh tune also coming up, and more of your favorites. Keep that dial on the New Classical FM.
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Toreador, be ready. That's the music of Bizet from Carmen Gerald Finley, our baritone there in the London Philharmonic Orchestra. I'm your host, Daniel Vnukovsky. Hope you're having a fantastic midweek. Maybe there's a piece of music that surprised you recently, something you haven't heard in a while and thought, I haven't heard that one in months, years. Send it my way. Let me know what that is. We'd love to pull it out for you today and just brighten up your Wednesday. It is a request for that one. This comes in from Mark in Toronto. He hasn't heard the Slavonic Dance in E minor, one of his favorites. Actually got him introduced into the world of classical music from his father's LP collection. Here it is. Dvorak's great masterwork filled with that bohemian dance. Laurent Corsia plays the violin. Jean-Yves Lambavouzet plays the piano.

Franz Donsi's Horn Concerto in E, the playful Rondo Allegro with Herman Baumann playing the horn in the Concerto Amsterdam Ensemble. Before that, some Bohemian Sunshine, Slavonic Dance in E minor. Always love that duality between the minor mode and the major mode and that folklore all throughout of Dvorak's youth. Laurent Corsia on the violin, Johnny

0: Bavuze at the piano. I'm your host, Daniel Vnukovsky, at the Jukebox. If there's something you'd like to pull out from our exceedingly large and growing collection of classical music, let me know what that is. Jukebox@classicalfm.ca. 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

Box Concerto in G minor, the keyboard concerto, the keyboard being the harpsichord back in the day. But actually, Bach preferred the clavichord. That was his instrument of choice. And of course, the organ, he would improvise on that during his Sunday services in Leipzig. But however, that works on the modern piano. We heard Alexandre Tarot at the piano and Les Violons de Roi in performance. I'm your host, Daniel Vnukovsky. Welcome to our Midpoint Checkpoint here, the heart of our show. I have a request coming in from Sarah in Toronto, reflecting on her Welsh roots today. She would love to hear Mevanwy. And I have a very special version here with Sheku Kane Mason playing solo cello. It is very moving.

0: Beautiful reflective sounds there. The Andante from Piano Concerto No. 1 by Rachmaninoff, often overshadowed by the more famous Piano Concerto No. 2. Brilliant performance there. Leif Ove Andsnes joined by the Berlin Philharmonic, and Sheikhu Kani Mason on the cello before that, the Welsh tune Mivanwi. I'm your host, Daniel Vnukovsky. Next up, a waltz by Tchaikovsky with the Simon Bolivar Youth Orchestra. Keep it here on the New Classical FM and drop me a line with your request. 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
1: 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Plus, get to know our composer of the week. This week, the symphonies of Johannes Brahms. At 20, his talent was so obvious that Robert Schumann publicly declared him the next Beethoven. That's a lot of pressure. So much that it would be another 20 years before Brahms dared to add to that most Beethoven-esque of legacies, the symphony. But he finally did, and we'll hear all about it. That's A Little Night Music, the perfect soundtrack to your evening, handpicked with expert care, weeknights from 7 to 11, right here on the New Classical FM.
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A rousing waltz there. That is used in the Tchaikovsky Symphony No. 5, Simon Bolivar Youth Orchestra. That's Gustavo Dudamel with his characteristic charm. I hope you're having a wonderful afternoon out there. Here we are, 12:45. Daniel Vnukovsky, your host. Let me know what's on your mind. 416. Give us a call with the number, and we'll get back to you. And put in your request. You can also write to jukebox@classicalfm.ca. Here we are. The request coming in for some Spanish music. The Canción, 7 popular Spanish songs. Manuel de Falla. I have a voice here that will really charm you away. Renee Fleming, a true voice of nature. Just look how she just floats on top of these harmonies. It's a jota dance from the music of de Falla. Let's have a listen.

0: That was the music of Yosef Souk. He was just 18 when he wrote his Serenade for Strings in 1892. And guess who he was studying with? Antonín Dvořák in Prague. In Prague. Adagio is the heart of his work. And it has these long singing lines that just seem to float ever so effortlessly. You can hear Dvorak's influence in that work. Warm melodies, rich harmonies, a little Jamaican rumba before that, just to keep us all smiling. And on top of that, that was James Ennis playing his Rolla viola and Edward Laurel at the piano. I'm Daniel Vnukovsky, your host of The Jukebox. And we are here for you and your requests. Drop me a line, jukebox@classicalfm.ca. You know that little playful banter you have at the dinner table, or you may recall at some point in your life, you know, before the food starts flying, there's just that very passionate back and forth between, say, an uncle and aunt. That's this next music you're about to hear. After our word from our sponsors, we have Telemann's famous Badinage, playful banter. Stay tuned.
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Just over 2 minutes of fun there. The music of Telemann, Badinage from Tafel Musik, Book 3, Musica Antiqua Cum, in performance. And you notice what those recorders are doing, just like a conversation of sorts. One goes up, the other goes down, just like the voice, you know, question, answer, question, answer. Welcome to the Classical Jukebox. Daniel Vnukovsky, your host here. Hope you're having a terrific afternoon. Here we are, 103. What a great way to pick. To kick off our 1 p.m. hour with a little playful banter, and I have scores of emails to get through here. This is a very interesting one from Bruce in Dundas, who's looking at the skies, and he notices that from time to time he sees one of the remaining two Lancaster bombers flying over town. The warplane Heritage has one, and the other is in England. And Bruce writes, imagine 7,377 of these machines were built, and only two remain. How lucky we are to be able to see them. And yesterday he saw one of them flying over town and thought of the movie Dam Busters. Great discovery. Bruce, we're going to play that Dam Busters march for you.

Some intricate, wonderful finger work there with the mandolin. Avi Avital and the Venice Baroque Orchestra bringing that dramatic Vivaldi Concerto in A Minor to life. Before that, the Dam Busters March. A great request coming in from Bruce in Dundas, watching one of the two remaining Lancaster bombers fly over town. What an honor. I'm your host, Daniel Vnukovsky. Welcome. We are soaring high today with this request also coming in from across the pond in Syracuse, New York. Andrea has been culling her CD collection yesterday and ran across a production of Carmina Burana that she was a part of many years ago. Was wondering if we could play some of the sections of that incredible work by Karl Orff. Absolutely. All based on a collection of medieval poems that were discovered completely by chance in a Bavarian monastery. And, you know, as I listen to them, the poems actually sound surprisingly modern. They're about love, drinking, springtime, some gambling. Well, you know, fate and bad decisions, essentially. But that famous opening, O Fortuna, is one of the most epic introductions in classical music. Let's start with that one and pull out a few sections. Here's the German Opera Orchestra and Chorus.

0: A few fragments from Carmina Burana by Carl Orff. That was Renee Fleming, one of our sopranos, Kate Royal also, O Fortuna, Intrutina, and also that joyous sound at the end there, Dance from On the Lawn. German Opera Orchestra behind the scenes there. I'm your host, Daniel Vnukovsky. Thank you, Andrea, for that one. That has to be one of the most electrifying, recognizable music works in the classical canon, 1930s, based on a collection of 24 medieval poems, all written by wandering monks and scholars. And we are featuring that one at the Collingwood Music Festival. That's our great opening night music, July 11th, 7 p.m. And we have the Elmer Eisler Singers putting on the production. We're super excited to be joined by Lydia Adams once again, the Bergman duo. They're flying from the West Coast to join the fun, and four fantastic soloists. Also, our festival's commissioning a work by two-time Juno Award winner Andy Milne, who has created a work just for us, a world premiere event of powerful words, set to the poetry of Shelley Grace. 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Hope to see you there. That one will sell out, I know from the past. We can only squeeze 400 people into our First Presbyterian Church in Collingwood. 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Okay, we have still many requests here. I have three wonderful soloists coming your way next with a little fairy tale magic, a little Mendelssohn coming your way.
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0: That's the scherzo from Mendelssohn's Piano Trio No. 2. Classic Mendelssohn, some of his most magical writing. The music, when he writes that kind of scherzo, light color, the music just seems to float. Not even walk. It's like floating on a cloud. And that's some of the inspiration that goes back to that quicksilver, sprightly sound that he has in so much of his symphonic music as well. Now, if there's a request that you would love to hear from our extensive range of repertoire here, New Classical, let me know. 416-963-5996. You can also write in to jukebox at classicalfm.ca. I'm your host, Daniel Vnukovsky, taking requests until 3 today. By the way, that was Itzhak Perlman. We heard on the violin, Emmanuel Ax at the piano, and Yo-Yo Ma on the cello. What an incredible production. All right, somebody's ringing in. Good afternoon. Who do we have on the line? Welcome to the Request Show. Who do we have on the line?
1: Oh, I'm Avril Terrell from Burlington.
0: Welcome. Great to have you.
1: I enjoy your show so much. Music matters so much to me.
0: I'm so glad.
1: I'm wondering if anyone has yet reminded you that today is International Fairy Day.
0: International Fairy Day. Oh, it always sneaks up on me.
1: It is. Well, it does, but it's here.
0: It is. You're right. June 24th. Midsummer traditions. Yes. Yes. We talked about it last year, I remember.
1: You do remember. Oh, thank you.
0: I do. From the Celtic fairies of Ireland and Scotland, we're celebrating all those mythical creatures.
1: Yes. Someone's got some benevolent fairy creature in their mythology. And of course, there's music to go with it.
0: Yeah.
1: Can I ask you to choose something, please?
0: Absolutely, we'll find something for you.
1: Okay.
0: I'm thinking a little Mendelssohn. He always has a little bit of that fairy tale sound he sprinkles in for us.
1: Well, that sounds lovely.
0: Let's do that. Thank you for the reminder.
1: Thank you so much.
0: In such a highly practical world, it's nice to leave a little room for human imagination, wonder.
1: Okay. Thank you so very much.
0: Thank you so much. You take care.
1: Thank you very much.

0: The Quiet Mystery of a Summer Night from A Midsummer Night's Dream by Felix Mendelssohn. And few composers could capture that fairy world more vividly than Felix Mendelssohn. He was only 17 when he wrote that, and that might be part of the magic there. Those famous opening whispering chords there, you're just immediately transported into this magical forest. I'm your host, Daniel Vnukovsky. Thank you for that request from Azel in Burlington. Appreciate your note today. Let's bring some more fairy tale magic to you for the rest of our show here. And speaking of a great place where you can catch some of that, a couple more days here is at the Luminato Festival. The New Classical FM is the official radio sponsor. Up until June 28th at various venues all across GTA, the festival transforms the people, places, and possibilities of Toronto with some extraordinary art experiences. 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They welcome the world, exploring our streets, stages, and stories. A great way to really explore the city in kind of a fairy tale way. To get more information and your tickets at their official website, which is luminatofestival.com. Luminato Festival. How about a little lullaby up next? Keep that soft glow shining on our show right now. Brahms, A Lullaby with Angèle Dubois and La Pietà. Stay tuned.
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0: Always love that little music box extra in the end of that. Remember we had that one for our little Name That Tune segment a couple weeks ago, and the name of the composer often is quite a surprise to those who are very familiar with the tune, having maybe even fallen asleep with a little music box playing that. But it was Johannes Brahms who scored that. And I almost fell into a little hypnosis myself listening to that. Our board op here, Tanishka, had to ring the old buzzer. Hey, you got a show to do. All right, we certainly do. The phones are fantastic. Lots of emails coming in. And you can still phone in with your request. We have an hour together, 416-963-5996. Here's somebody doing just that. Welcome. Who do we have on the line?
1: Me again, your nemesis, Dave. This is Mississauga.
0: Hi, David. Welcome.
1: Thank you very much. Last night, or very early this morning, around 5:40 a.m.,
0: uh-huh.
1: heard a piano concerto, but I couldn't identify who wrote it. It sounded like it might have been Schumann.
0: Let's take a look. 5:40 a.m. Oh, there we go. Oh, yeah, yeah. Robert Schumann, Piano Concerto. Yes.
1: That fits in with my assumption because the style was his.
0: Yes. That restless kind of style. And at the same time, these beautiful musical lines. Yes.
1: Incredible. Incredible.
0: Yeah. Oh, it is one of my favorite works. All-time favorites. That concerto.
1: I'm glad. Will you put it on, please?
0: Oh, we can. Absolutely.
1: Just if you will tell me exactly what its name is so I can record it here somewhere.
0: Yep. It's simply Piano Concerto in A minor.
1: Okay.
0: And it was premiered with his wife as the soloist. Mid-19th century. Very grand, dramatic opening. Very passionate. Yeah. A beauty.
1: Yeah, it is. It's amazing.
0: Yeah.
1: Okay, thank you for your time and your travel.
0: My pleasure. Thank you. Yeah, David, appreciate your request today. I'm fast asleep at that hour, but I'm glad you caught it.
1: People should be.
0: Yeah.
1: My life is different, and I'm not asleep.
0: Gotcha. I sometimes wake up at 1 or 2 a.m. with some great idea, but 5 a.m. I'm usually fast asleep. I'm glad you caught this one, though. David, well, let's play it for you.
1: I'm grateful to you. Thank you. Keep well.
0: My pleasure. You take care.
1: Thank you.

0: How's that for a little drama? Jan Liszewski at the piano and the Santa Cecilia National Academy Orchestra. The first movement of Schumann's Piano Concerto in A minor. And intertwined in that music is one of the great love stories in music. He wrote that for his wife, Clara Schumann, one of the greatest pianists and composers of the 19th century. And she gave the premiere in 1845 and then championed it all throughout Europe. And you have this passion between the piano and the orchestra, like they're in conversation. Little backstory, actually, Schumann really had to fight hard to win the heart of Clara Schumann. Not only the heart, but also a legal battle, because her father absolutely protested that she does not get married with a composer who has a little bit of a reputation. And, you know, Robert Schumann had to fight legally for many, many years to finally be able to marry Clara Schumann. And after that, when he finally won the legal battle, and, you know, he had one of the most creative, happiest episodes of his life. And there you heard that wonderful poetry and passion coming together. Beautiful recording. I'm your host, Daniel Vnukovsky. Let's sprinkle in a little musical sunshine a la Schubert. This is Scherzo coming your way. Some joyous orchestral sounds kicking off our final hour of the Jukebox. Stay tuned.
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0: Yup-a-ba-bum, a little bit of that Beethoven heartbeat, but joyous. And that's Franz Schubert, Symphony No. 6, the Little C Major Symphonies, the Scherzo Movement, their burst of wonderful symphonic color with the Vancouver Radio Orchestra, Mario Bernardi directing. I'm your host, Daniel Vnukovsky, directing your final hour of requests. And it is wonderful. We have some great musical energy coming your way. Puccini among the mix, and a little music inspired by Notre Dame also on our show. But here's a caller ringing in on our hotline. Welcome. Who is this?
1: Hello, Daniel. It's Jerry, your East GTA band man.
0: Hello, Jerry. Welcome back. Our walking band.
1: It's great to be back.
0: Walking living band. How are you today?
1: I'm doing great, sir. Great. I hear that you just came back recently from one of these Rhine River cruises.
0: Oh, speaking of magical fairy tale landscapes, yes.
1: Absolutely. My husband and I went on a cruise in November. We did the exact same cruise, and I can't tell you how unbelievable treatment we had. Just beautiful, beautiful. We'd do it again in a heartbeat if we could.
0: Yeah. And I had no idea that Germany had 25,000 castles. What we're seeing, you know, perched on those hills is like the tip of the iceberg.
1: Absolutely. It was a little windy on the day, but we all sat out on the deck and we counted every one as we went by.
0: Yeah, that's what you do.
1: We did the trip from Basel down to Amsterdam.
0: That's exactly what we did. Exactly. Yeah. Downstream. Yes. Amazing.
1: But as a fellow musician, one of the things I was really hoping to do, and we didn't have time after the trip, was to visit Vienna. I really, really would like to get back and visit the beautiful
0: city
1: of Vienna and all the musical attributes that are there.
0: Stunning architecture there, yes.
1: Absolutely. So I was wondering, could you do me the tribute and the favor of maybe playing that beautiful song, Wien, Stadt der Träume, Vienna, City of My Dreams?
0: Oh, sure.
1: I'd love to hear that and dream of going there eventually and being able to visit all those wonderful locations.
0: Oh, absolutely. Vienna welcomes you. It's a great central geographic location. And this music really captures it. That waltz, that schmaltz, that nostalgia, beauty, elegance.
1: Absolutely. I could just see myself sitting in a lovely cafe out on the main road and enjoying a lovely glass of wine while that music's playing.
0: That's it. That's it. Those cafes are second to none. The boulevards, you can see the horse-drawn carriages still, the Lipizzaner tradition. Ah, it is magical.
1: Now you've got me dreaming. You've got me dreaming.
0: Keep dreaming. Keep dreaming. You have to make that one a reality. Yes.
1: Oh, thank you so much, Daniel.
0: Hey, great talking with you, Jerry. Thanks for sharing.
1: Bye-bye now.

0: A little more fairy tale Mendelssohn. That is Janina Fialkowska. We heard at the piano the Spinet Elite, something that resembles a spinning wheel or juggling. I know my brain starts to feel quite dizzy after playing that one, getting all those notes whirling away. That was Anne requesting that, also hearing a lot of Mendelssohn on our show today, including on our morning show piece that Mendelssohn dedicated to spring, also one of her favorites. Jerry, great chat with you. Jerry out in Coburg. Wien, Wien, nur du allein, the city of my dreams, by Rudolf Szczecinski. That was Jonas Kaufmann, our tenor. And speaking of cruising, do check out our website, clarksontravel.ca. There's a handy link at the very top. You'll see 96.3 FM. Click on that, and you'll see all our upcoming cruises together with Mark Wigmore. He has one coming up in Athens, Greece, and I have one in the Nile. Following that, along the Nile, we'll be cruising away, enjoying the incredible sights of the pyramids and the tomb of Tutankhamun, and so much more, beginning with three nights in a luxury hotel in Cairo. If that sounds like something you've been keeping on your bucket list and you'd love to join us, do check it out, clarksontravel.ca. A handful, small handful of staterooms have just opened up for you, so be sure to snatch those before they're gone. Daniel Vnukovsky, your host of The Jukebox. We mentioned Clara Schumann, the incredible wife of Robert Schumann. Let's hear one of her gems. Next up, it's with Daniel Hope on the violin.
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There we heard that gem by Clara Schumann, so intensely lyrical, like a love story also in itself. Daniel Hope on the violin, Sebastian Knauer at the piano. Now, we talked about her premiering her husband's, Robert Schumann's, piano concerto earlier, and throughout her life she became his most important musical advocate. After his death in 1856, she spent nearly 40 years preserving, promoting his music, and on top of that, maintaining her own major concert career. She toured as a pianist, playing her works, her husband's, and at the same time, managing 8 children in the house. Incredible. Hats off to her. Well, let's peek into our inbox, see what else our can brings here. It is a request from Marilyn in Brampton with a little bit of a story here. She's recalling her mother's work as one of the many who actually worked in making the Bouncing Bomb. She was thinking of that as she heard the Dam Busters March earlier on our show today. And young children were amazed at the time at the revelation that a bomb could bounce. In memory of Marilyn's mother today, Marilyn would love to hear that beautiful aria from Madama Butterfly. That was her favorite opera. Here is Un bel di vedremo, sung by Renee Fleming.

0: A lush, late romantic work there, scored by Franz Schmidt, who was born in what is now Bratislava, but spent so much of his career in Vienna. In fact, worked as a cellist in the Vienna Court Opera right under Gustav Mahler. That was from his opera, Notre Dame. And the intermezzo that we just heard is one of those works that just took on wings of its own. The opera itself is rarely staged today, but all based on Victor Hugo's The Hunchback of Notre Dame, the original music. And just before that, a moment from Madame Butterfly from Marilyn in Brampton. She's thinking of her mother today. Un bel di vedremo with the voice of Renee Fleming. I'm Daniel Vnukovsky, your host of The Jukebox. Let's keep waltzing along here. A little Shostakovich coming your way next. Keep that dial on the New Classical FM.
1: 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And violinist Anne-Sophie Mutter celebrates her take on Berlin. 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

Some of the sweet lyricism of Richard Strauss, the Oboe Concerto in D, Allegro, with the Concertgebouw Orchestra of Amsterdam. Before that, the Second Waltz by Shostakovich with the Johann Strauss Orchestra. And that's a wrap. Happy Wednesday to you. I'm your host, Daniel Vnukovsky, signing off. Huge thanks to Tanishka for running the board today, getting all your requests up here. And next up, it is The Oasis with Mark Wigmore. Find out more about what's happening in the city, some of those artistic trendsetters, celebrities, latest classical releases, and more. Mark has the perfect soundtrack for your afternoon right here on the New Classical FM. 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

Very nice way to begin the program. And composer Edward McDowell, To a Wild Rose, and featuring Julian Lloyd Webber at the cello with John Linehan performing on piano. Easily McDowell's most beloved piece, more than a century after it was written, that gentleness continuing to charm. And welcome to The Oasis on the New Classical FM in Toronto, Coburg, and Collingwood, throughout southern Ontario, western New York, and around the world at classicalfm.ca. Great to have you along. My name is Mark Wigmore. Coming up, Dvorak's Piano Quintet in A Major, one of the crown jewels of chamber music repertoire. We'll get to a traffic and weather update, but after Star Wars, George Lucas tried something totally different with a new composer. It was called Willow, and it's generally beloved at this point. But there were a few question marks around it at the time. And certainly going with a different style of composition with James Horner, who would become very famous in his lifetime. From Willow, it's Willow's theme on the New Classical FM.

0: Dvorak's ability to combine folk-inspired vitality and classical craftsmanship. His piano quintet in A major, the finale. And there's Marc-André Amelin out of Canada with Budapest ensemble, the Takács Quartet. Before that, heading back to the film Willow, which we don't do all that often, and James Horner's score for an interesting attempt for George Lucas to change patterns after the success of Star Wars. On this Wednesday afternoon, it is Mark Wigmore here. Coming up, Rachmaninoff, the vocalese Hannah Chong, and one of the most beautiful melodies that Rachmaninoff ever wrote. And checking the forecast tonight, mainly cloudy, slight chance of showers overnight, low near 14. Tomorrow for Thursday, cloudy, good chance of showers, risk of a thunderstorm by the afternoon, the high 20 degrees again. And Friday, a mix of sun and clouds, slight chance of showers, the high 24. It is 24 in Toronto, 22 in Collingwood, 18 in Cobourg right now. We'll take a check on the commute.
1: Not a bad start for a Wednesday. We've got quite the crawl, though, on the eastbound 401 Dixie all the way through to the 404. Northbound Don Valley off-ramp to North Don Mill stall vehicle, but that's sitting on the right shoulder. If you're heading out of Dodge on the westbound Gardner, it's crawling from the Don Valley right through to Dufferin. In-town troubles, northbound Parkside Drive approaching Bloor Street. Right lane is closed, and we also have a crash getting cleaned up on Victoria Park just north of the 401. Advisors, when things get tough, partnership matters. 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I'm Laurie Turcotte with traffic on the New Classical FM.
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I was lucky enough to be in England earlier this year and head to the South Bank Center. It was a bit of a rainy February evening, and the Philharmonia Orchestra celebrating its 80th anniversary this past season, and there with Hannah Chung at the cello and Rachmaninoff's vocalese. And vocalese originally written for soprano voice, but contains no text at all. Instead, the singer performs entirely on a single vowel sound, and that really allows the melody to carry all that emotional weight. The piece has been arranged for every instrument imaginable there on cello, representing Rachmaninoff's melodic gift and such purity there. It is Mark Wigmore here on a midweek Wednesday. You're with the Oasis, the new classical FM. The Canadians are playing. I think I can divulge that it is 0-0 with the Swiss right now. Let's get to Carlos Salcedo and his Flight, featuring Judy Lohman. And Salcedo, one of the great pioneers of modern harp and developing lots of new techniques and expanding what the audience thought they might hear when you go see a harp performance. So let's hear one of the great masters at work.

0: Well, we certainly noted the birthday anniversary of Charles Gounod last week here on the program, the French composer. His funeral march for a marionette, not really meant to be used in the 20th century by Alfred Hitchcock, but of course it was, head of that Bach's Violin Concerto in E major, Jean Lemann and Tafa music, and that golden age of recording for Toronto's Tafa music, Judy Lohman ahead of that at the harp, and a performance of Salzedo's Flight, just absolutely beautiful and modern. Here on a Wednesday afternoon, my name is Mark Wigmore. Coming up, Verdi's music with Jonas Kaufmann, one of opera's most famous pieces and famous voices. And we need to take a check on what is happening weather-wise in Toronto. Just got an update from Environment Canada tonight. Increasing cloudiness, slight chance of showers overnight, low near 14. Tomorrow for Thursday, cloudy, solid chance of showers, risk of a thunderstorm by the afternoon, the high near 18 degrees, a little cooler than we thought. And then Friday, mix of sun and clouds, slight chance of showers, the high 24. Looks like it's going to be a nice weekend. 24 degrees in Toronto right now, 22 in Collingwood, 18 in Cobourg, as we take a check on the commute.
1: Eastbound on the 407 approaching Guelph Line, two right lanes are blocked for vehicle fire cleanup. 401 both ways between Mississauga and Scarborough. It's already filled up. Trouble-free, though, North Don Valley off-ramp to North Don Mills. Watch out for a stalled vehicle. That's sitting on the right shoulder. In town, we've got a handful of problems. Parliament and Wellesley blocked for a police investigation. Trouble getting cleaned up on Midland at Lawrence, Shepherd Avenue west of Markham Road, and northbound Parkside Drive approaching Bloor Street. 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

Well, the voice of Jonas Kaufman and one of the all-time greats performing Verdi and Le Donne Immobile. And The Woman is Fickle, and I'm not sure we can get away with that title in modern times.

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And you're with the Oasis here on the New Classical FM. My name is Mark Wigmore. 3:48 on this midweek Wednesday, and we're so excited. It is Cruise a Go-Go right now. There's cruises happening with Daniel Vnukovsky, with yours truly. We head to Greece in the fall. There's still a room or two left for that one. But a little closer to home, I'll be hosting the 11th annual Classical FM Cruise. You can get all the details right now at classicalfm.ca. It's hosted by City Cruises once again, and here's the date. We'd love you to be there, September 2nd. That's Wednesday, September 2nd, getting started at 7 p.m. right through 9:30, and their relatively new Odyssey luxury yacht. It's just a year or so old, and we were there on it last year. Fantastic. We had great prizes, and of course there's a lovely, delicious all-you-can-eat buffet dinner. 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

of the Spanish suite of Isaac Albeniz and his Asturias featuring Milos Gerdaglic from Montenegro. I just got to visit Montenegro for the first time in my life, going to Kotor, which is the capital there, walled city, very beautiful, lots of tourists. And Albeniz originally writing that for piano. In fact, that's what he did, but it becomes this famous work for guitar repertoire. Welcome to the program, 410, and it's 96.3 in Toronto, the GTA, 102.9 in Collingwood, Southern Georgian Bay, and 103.1 in Cobourg, Eastern Ontario, the new Classical FM around the world at classicalfm.ca through the app. It is the Oasis, 411, and Mark Wigmore here. Drop me a line anytime, the text 416-507-9894, and the email oasis@classicalfm.ca. Johann Friedrich Fasch's Concerto for Trumpet, Two Oboes and Strings. And Wynton Marsalis will be featured, the Grammy Award-winning jazz artist and classical artist. Not often that's the case. We'll get to a traffic and weather update. But we'll start a little trip to Penny Lane in Liverpool from the Beatles' Baroque album, one of Paul McCartney's most affectionate musical portraits of his hometown. And very playful here, it's Les Boreas de Montréal.

0: So there, the music of Johann Friedrich Fasch, a contemporary of J.S. Bach and Telemann, although we don't hear as much from Fasch, but the Concerto for Trumpet, Two Oboes and Strings, featuring Wynton Marsalis, certainly a all-star performance right there. Lots of imagination. Before that, Penny Lane, Les Boreades de Montréal in performance and the music of the Beatles. Here on The Oasis, the new classical FM, my name is Mark Wigmore. Mendelssohn's Italian Symphony Finale, just bursting with energy and sunshine, very much inspired by his trip to the region. And we'll get to some new music as well, something from Anne-Sophie Mutter, the German violinist. Checking the forecast tonight, increasing cloudiness, slight chance of showers overnight, low near 14. Tomorrow for Thursday, cloudy, solid chance of showers, the risk of thunderstorm by the afternoon, the high 18, so fairly cool. And then Friday, a mix of sun and cloud as we get into a nice weekend, slight chance of showers, the high 24. It is 24 in Toronto, 22 in Collingwood, 19 degrees in Cobourg as we look at the roads.
1: Eastbound on the 407 approaching Guelph Line, vehicle fire cleanup now on the right shoulder. Eastbound 401, it's crawling from Dixie Road right through to about Kennedy. Westbound Kennedy through to the 427, it's slow. North Don Valley out of downtown, no real problems, but it's busy from Baby Bloor onto the 404 to about Shepherd. West Gardner is solid from the Don Valley right out to about Parkside. In-town troubles getting cleaned up Parliament Street and Wellesley Street. That remains blocked for police investigation. 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I'm Lori Turcotte with traffic on the New Classical FM.
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Well, Mendelssohn called that symphony the jolliest piece I've ever done, inspired by his travels in Italy, and that work really capturing the country's colors and landscapes and festive spirit. The finale particularly exciting, and Mendelssohn's Italian Symphony with Riccardo Chailly and the Philharmonica della Scala. You're with The Oasis on the New Classical FM. My name is Mark Wigmore, and a debut. Violinist Anne-Sophie Mutter is deep into a new best-of series and My Berlin. The legendary German violinist is paying tribute to the city that helped shape her artistic life and career. This recording explores music connected to Berlin's rich musical heritage, bringing together composers and works that have long been associated with one of Europe's great cultural capitals. Mutter has spent decades as one of classical music's most recognizable figures, and this project is a collection of her personal favorites over that career. Anne-Sophie Mutter, My Berlin, a new recording on the New Classical FM.

Whether it's played on a Stratocaster or a Stradivarius, the best new classical music lives on The Oasis with Mark Wigmore. 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

0: Question marks. Very enigmatic from Eric Satie. His Gnosia, number one. Pablo Sanz Villegas at the guitar. And ahead of that, Vivaldi's Stormy Summer, and featuring Anne Sophie Mutter from her brand new greatest hits collection, My Berlin. And the Four Seasons here on a Wednesday. My name is Mark Wigmore. Great to be with you at 4:40. And coming up, Claude Debussy's Beaux-Soirs. And a duo, Grammy Award-winning duo, who recently decided to retire from recording and touring. That would be Yo-Yo Ma and Catherine Stott. Checking the forecast tonight, increasing cloudiness, slight chance of showers overnight, the low 14. Tomorrow for Thursday, cloudy, solid chance of showers, risk of thunderstorm in the afternoon, the high 18. And then Friday, a mix of sun and clouds, slight chance of showers, the high 24 degrees. 24 in Toronto right now, 22 in Collingwood, 19 in Cobourg. Let's look at the commute.
1: Problems just came and went on the westbound 401 and the express at Warden. There was a stalled vehicle in the right lane, adding to the delay. Now gone. Still have trouble, though, on the west 401 and the express at Bayview. Right lane is blocked with a stall. Northbound on the Don Valley off-ramp to northbound Don Mills. Stalled vehicle that's still on the right shoulder. In town, we've got Parliament Street and Wellesley Street blocked. There's a police investigation underway. Trouble getting cleaned up northbound on Parkside Drive, approaching Bloor Street, and a collision in the beaches on Queen Street at Jones Avenue. Get your car summer ready. 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

Well, the next time you're enjoying a sunset, maybe a lovely fragrance floating through the air at this time of year, we can think of the young Claude Debussy and his beautiful evening Bonsoir. Just a young man when he wrote that. Yo-Yo Ma at the cello, Catherine Stott, the piano player, the Grammy Award winners, calling it a day in 2025 and retiring from touring life and as well from recording. You're with The Oasis here on the New Classical FM. My name is Mark Wigmore. I hope you'll put these dates in your calendar coming up in September, September 16th through October 2nd. I am indeed inviting you to what I think is going to be one of our great trips with Cruise Holidays of Clarkson, a 16-night Greek odyssey. We're calling it Echoes of Olympus. And if you'd like to look at the full itinerary, it is travelwithmark.ca. 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And we just got back from cruising on a yacht with about 30-plus Classical FM listeners. This one will be about 40. 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

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We say opa to you. Hope you can join us beginning in mid-September for that incredible experience. The music of Brahms.

0: Well, spirited Brahms chamber music there, the Piano Quartet No. 1 in G minor, and featuring the Capucin brothers, Renaud Capucin and Gauthier Capucin. Renaud celebrating his 50th birthday here in 2026. He's got a brand new recording on the new Classical FM Top 20 Album Charts Countdown. And I hope you can join me every Saturday between 3 and 5 o'clock as we count down the top 20 albums of the week. And Nicholas Angelik and Gerard Kaus making up the rest of that quartet. Handel's Le Réjouissance and music for the Royal Fireworks with Tafa Music. Just a great burst of energy coming our way. We've got a news update for you, but first, a check on the commute.
1: We have a new set of problems on the go westbound on the 401 at the 409. We've got a crash block in the left lane. Eastbound QE ramp to Bronte, right lane is blocked with a crash. East 407 off-ramp to York-Durham line, there's a stalled vehicle in the left lane. In town, Parliament Street and Wellesley Street closed for a police investigation. We also have a crash getting cleaned up in the beaches on Queen Street at Jones Avenue. 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
0: It is Mark Wigmore at 5 p.m. with your Classical FM news update. We begin in Toronto. New data suggesting speeding has surged since Ontario removed those automated speed enforcement cameras from city streets. A report going before council tomorrow shows the number of drivers traveling at least 16 kilometers an hour over the posted limit has increased by nearly 400% at some locations since the cameras were removed last fall. Mayor Olivia Chow calls the findings horrifying, pointing to school zones where drivers are now traveling at highway speeds. The province banned municipal speed cameras in late 2025, arguing they had become a cash grab. But Toronto officials say the latest numbers raise serious concerns about road safety. In Ottawa, a decision on the future of 24 Sussex Drive could be coming very soon. The federal government is weighing options for the official residence of Canada's prime minister, which has sat vacant for years due to extensive deterioration, asbestos concerns, mold, and outdated infrastructure. The property was fully decommissioned in 2024, and officials are now considering whether to renovate the historic building, replace it entirely, or pursue another long-term solution. And to the arts, and looking ahead to Canada Day, the Royal Ontario Museum is once again offering free general admission on July 1st. Visitors like you will be able to explore the museum's permanent galleries at no charge, although special exhibitions may still require separate admission. Free tickets must be reserved in advance, and museum officials expect strong demand as one of Toronto's most popular Canada Day attractions. In sports, the Blue Jays with an extra innings loss to the Astros yesterday. The rubber match goes tonight. The World Cup is loaded with games with Canada and Switzerland in action. We won't give you the score in case you recorded it. As well, the Bosnia-Qatar match. At 6 p.m., it's Scotland versus Brazil and Haiti playing Morocco. And the late games see South Africa versus South Korea in play, as well Czechia and Mexico. Checking the forecast tonight, increasing cloudiness with a slight chance of showers overnight, a low around 14. Tomorrow for Thursday, cloudy, solid chance of showers, risk of a thunderstorm by the afternoon, the high 18. And Friday, a mix of sun and clouds, slight chance of showers, the high 24. 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

Well, the rejoicing indeed, and that was a big outdoor celebration in London where Handel would debut that, his music for the Royal Fireworks, Tafu Music of Toronto in performance, and great ceremonial splendor from the Baroque era. On the road, at home, making dinner plans, enjoying a bit of an overcast summer evening, still at work, you're with The Oasis on the new Classical FM. My name is Mark Wigmore. Thank you for joining us. 5:08 here in Toronto, Coburg and Collingwood, and throughout Southern Ontario, Western New York. Hello to you and around the world. 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Lots to see and do there. Johann Baptist Kramer's Piano Concerto No. 7 for you very shortly. And that composer very much admired by both Beethoven and Chopin. Symphonic soundtracks tonight. The Lion King, which premiered this evening in 1994. Great score. But we'll start on the banjo with Bela Fleck, who makes his way through Toronto from time to time. He's playing Gershwin here and his Rialto Ripples. And this was written before the time of Rhapsody in Blue.

Whether it's played on a Stratocaster or a Stradivarius, the best new classical music lives on The Oasis with Mark Wigmore. 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Beautiful music for a crazy world.

0: Well, Beethoven took a listen to Johann Kramer, and he said, I like what I hear. This is a great pianist. And even though Kramer, not as famous as Beethoven, wonderful. His studies still enjoyed by young players to this day, and the Piano Concerto No. 7 finale, and Howard Shelley giving that clinic there with the London Mozart players. Before that, Bela Fleck at the banjo, a record going back about a year or so, paying tribute to Gershwin and the Rialto Ripples. It is Mark Wigmore here, the Oasis on the New Classical FM. Great to be with you on this Wednesday. Symphonic soundtracks. We head to the movies very shortly with The Lion King, which premiered tonight in 1994, 32 years ago. A great score. And we'll start with Villa-Lobos, the Baquianas Brasileiras, where looking to Brazil and Bach. And we'll hear the aria. And checking the forecast tonight, increasing cloudiness, slight chance of showers overnight, low 14. Tomorrow for Thursday, cloudy, solid chance of showers, risk of a thunderstorm by the afternoon, the high 18. And then Friday, a mix of sun and cloud, slight chance of showers, the high 24, just ahead of the weekend. 24 right now in Toronto, 21 in Collingwood, 19 degrees in Cobourg. And we'll check the roads.
1: Westbound on the 401 at the 409, we got the two left lanes now blocked with a crash. Eastbound 401 collectors at the 403. Watch out for a stall vehicle that's blocking the right lane. West Queenie at Erin Mills, there's emergency road work going on in the left lane. East Queenie ramp to Bronte Road, watch out. Crash cleanup going on in the right lane. In town, we've got Parliament Street and Wellesley Street blocked. That's for a police investigation. 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

Brazilian composer Heitor Villa-Lobos had Bach in mind when he wrote that, his Bachianas Brasileiras, number 5, the aria, and from Brazil, Plinio Fernandez at the guitar with Sheku Cannon Mason, the very famous UK cellist, and very much a tribute to Bach, but embracing those rhythms and colors of Brazil here on The Oasis. The New Classical FM, 531. My name is Mark Wigmore. Let's visit the screen. There's our theme, and time for our regular feature on the show, Symphonic Soundtracks, celebrating the world of scores and compositions made famous at the movies through television and gaming. And today, it's Oasis On Demand, brought to you by our friends at Jiffy On Demand. 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On Demand, The Lion King. The animated classic premiering tonight in 1994, 32 years ago, and it becomes one of Disney's most successful films, 2 Academy Awards, a Broadway phenomenon that, of course, continues to this day. It was just here in Toronto. Score composed by Hans Zimmer, and really helps to put him on the map at that time in his career as well. Elton John, Tim Rice contributing lots of the unforgettable songs, and Zimmer's dramatic underscore earns him his first Academy Award, and more than 30 years later, we are still enjoying it. Symphonic Soundtracks, and here's Jonathan Antoine with the vocal and the music of Elton John.

0: Well, the music of Vivaldi and I Will See With Delight, and they're featuring Nicola Benedetti and the Scottish Chamber Orchestra. It was written as an operatic aria, but that melody really translates beautifully to the violin, Benedetti capturing that vocal warmth with that performance. Before that, music from The Lion King, a score that introduced millions of moviegoers to Hans Zimmer's distinctive score and wonderful Bernie Taupin, Elton John pieces, that movie debuting this night in history. Wrapping up another edition of Symphonic Soundtracks, and that was our Oasis On Demand performance brought to you by Jiffy On Demand. Jiffy, the number one home maintenance app in Canada. It is Mark Wigmore here for Jiffy. You can download the Jiffy app like I did or sign up at the website jiffyondemand.com and be sure to put in the promo code Classical. You put in that word and that gets you $25 off your first job. Now, summer is officially here. And if you're anything like me, you've got a list of home projects you'd like to tackle while the weather is on your side. I've had some great success lately with Jiffy. Earlier this season, Gus installed beautiful under-cabinet accent lighting in my kitchen, completely transforming the space. He'll also be back soon to take care of a few electrical outlets that need upgrading, a project that's been sitting on my list for far too long. What I like about Jiffy is that once you find a great pro, you start thinking about what else you can accomplish. 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It is Mark Wigmore here. Tchaikovsky's Serenade for Strings, the waltz, very elegant and beloved music, coming your way as we take a check on the commute.
1: We have a whole bunch of problems on the go now. Westbound 401 in the Express at Bayview, there's a crash block in the left lane. Further along on the West 401 at the 409, two left lanes are blocked with a crash. Westbound on the 401 at Winston Churchill, there's a stall that's sitting in the HOV lane. West Queenie at Appleby Line, there's a stall vehicle in the right lane. Eastbound on the ramp to Bronte Road, watch out, there's a crash in the right lane. Southbound on the 404 at the 401, stall vehicle in the right lane. Downtown Parliament and Wellesley Street, that remains closed for a police investigation. 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

No matter how many times you hear that melody, it really never loses its charm. There's Tchaikovsky's Serenade for Strings and the waltz led by Philippe Entremont and the Vienna Chamber Orchestra. Sophistication and immediacy and one of Tchaikovsky's most irresistible inspirations. You're with the Oasis here on the New Classical FM. My name is Mark Wigmore. On this Wednesday, lots of World Cup action going on. People keeping track of the Canadian team. Let's continue with Francois Couperin and his Mysterious Barricades. Angela Hewitt, the Canadian here at the piano. Very famous keyboard work by the French Baroque composer and one of music's great mysteries. Even today, nobody knows exactly what the title is referring to. Let's listen.

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1: And you are with The Oasis. My name is Mark Wigmore. After 6 o'clock, the love theme from Cinema Paradiso and one of the most moving themes ever written for the silver screen as we check the commute.
2: Still have some trouble on the West 401 at the 409. Two left lanes blocked with a crash. More problems on the West 401 at Winston Churchill. Stall vehicle that's sitting in the HOV lane. Southbound on the 404 at the 401. Right lane is blocked with a stall. Problems on the northbound 400 in the express at Highway 7. Got a stall vehicle that's blocking the left lane. Downtown, Parliament and Wellesley, intersection remains closed for a police investigation. 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I'm Laurie Turcotte with traffic on the New Classical FM.
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Well, you might be thinking that's Ennio Morricone. Incorrect. It's Andrea Morricone and his love theme from Cinema Paradiso, working with his dad on that soundtrack. And one of the most beloved themes in film history, and very much the emotional centerpiece of that film. Arts, culture, classical. You're with The Oasis here on the new Classical FM, our fourth and final hour. My name is Mark Wigmore. Welcome to the program, listening around the world at classicalfm.ca. We'll get to a traffic update shortly for your drive home. Reinhold Gliera's Concerto for Soprano and Orchestra in our beautiful moment tonight. Really a heartfelt thanks to Classical FM from Tanya. So that's to come. First, a debut. This is our Talk of the Town album, a record that has caught our attention, it's making waves, creating buzz, and we're playing it for you every day this week. It's Brahms' Violin Sonatas from violinist Andrew Wan and pianist Charles-Richard Amelin. Both artists will be familiar to many people in Canada. Wan is concertmaster with the Montreal Symphony Orchestra, while Charles-Richard Amelin has become one of Canada's most acclaimed pianists, following a silver medal finish at the International Chopin Competition. Together for this record, exploring Brahms' three violin sonatas. These are not the flashy virtuoso showpieces, but rather conversations between two equal partners. Brahms wrote these during a later part of his career, and they really do reveal a composer more interested in reflection and beauty rather than dramatic displays of virtuosity. The partnership between Wan and Amelin has been widely praised, already picking up a Juno for their previous Beethoven recordings. Andrew Wan and Charles-Richard Amelin, Brahms' Violin Sonatas, our Talk of the Town album this week.

0: composer Reinhold Clear and the Concerto for Soprano and Orchestra, and featuring Nathalie Desay. Very unique work in the repertoire. Instead of singing text, the soprano performs entirely on vowels, allowing the voice to soar above the orchestra as a very pure instrument. Before that, Brahms Violin Sonata No. 2. Andrew Wan of Montreal, the Montreal Symphony Orchestra, the violinist there, and Charles Richard Amelin at the piano, our Talk of the Town album this week, which is appearing on charts around the world, certainly here in Canada. You are with The Oasis on a Wednesday evening as we get to Bach's Concerto for Oboe and Violin in C minor, a wonderful conversation between those two solo instruments. And our beautiful moment tonight truly is beautiful, very heartfelt. We'll look forward to that request. First, to check on the commute.
1: We've got a lot on the go right now. West 41 collector off ramp to Nielsen. Still vehicle in the right lane. Westbound on the 41 past Guelph line. Crash getting cleaned up, really backed up from James Snow Parkway. Westbound on the Queenie at Winston Churchill. Emergency rotor continues in the left lane. And then in Burlington, we got trouble on the West Queenie past Guelph line. Left lane is blocked with a crash. Downtown Parliament Street and Wellesley, that remains blocked for a police investigation. 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
8: 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Maya came to Covenant House when she had nowhere else to go. Here, she isn't lost, troubled, or broken. She's a poet and a dreamer, determined to make sure her little brother never has to call a park bench home. 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

Well, featuring Lara St. John and Ariana Goetz there for oboe and violin, the Bach Concerto for Oboe and Violin in C minor. And just to note that Lara St. John, a friend of the program, she's been here many times, she's got a brand new documentary out which looks at the abuse that she dealt with in her life and a lot of other stories of musicians, certainly in classical music and beyond. It is titled Dear Lara, and you can get it through video on demand as of now for the next week. It is Mark Wigmore here, and time for our beautiful moment on the program and a space we leave open to you to make a request, to make that dedication. 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And the email address, oasis@classicalfm.ca, and the text line, 416-507-9894. So here's Tanya. Dear Classical FM, my name is Tanya, and last year I lost the love of my life. He went to bed and he never woke up. And it was very unexpected. He was only 56. Every day since then, I've struggled with unimaginable grief. Some days are better, and others not so much. Now the seasons have changed, and I sit at my window and I mourn. But I also know that better days lie ahead. Because I'm young, the summer sun will shine again, and this has been and will continue to be a very long journey. As a result, I would like to sincerely thank everyone at Classical FM for walking this path with me, from the announcers, program director, soundboard technicians, accountants, secretaries, Marilyn Lightstone, and all the other unknown names that make this station run. From the bottom of my heart, thank you so much for being there and filling the empty silence that now surrounds my days and especially my nights. The music you play and the backgrounds you provide to either the composer's life or the way the piece is created gives me hope that if they could survive such hardships, heartbreak, and unbearable separations, perhaps so can I. With all the love, I now have nowhere else to go, so I sincerely thank all of you for playing such beautiful music in a crazy world. Thank you for being here for me. And that's Tanya with her beautiful moment.

0: A Sonnet for My Love, the New London Orchestra playing the music of Samuel Coleridge Taylor, and a lovely way to finish our beautiful moment tonight, and getting started with Tanya with that heartfelt note of love and loss, and we heard Changing Winds from Alexandra Strelitzky. As always, we do like to hear from you for our beautiful moment requests. The text line 416-507-9894, and the email address oasis@classicalfm.ca. It is Mark Wigmore here. Mozart's Clarinet Concerto Finale featuring James Campbell is how we'll wrap our program as we check the commute.
1: Not the greatest ending to the drive. We've got big problems on the 427 southbound past Finch. All lanes are blocked for a police escort. Westbound on the 401 collector off ramp to Nielsen. Stall vehicle in the right lane. And then in the west end, past Guelph Line, we've got a crash getting cleaned up. It is solid all the way from James Snow Parkway. Westbound on the Queenie at Winston Churchill. Left lane, emergency road work continues through the area. Downtown, we got Parliament Street and Wellesley Street still blocked. That's for an ongoing police investigation. 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I'm Lori Turcotte with traffic on the new Classical FM.
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3: 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This week, the symphonies of Johannes Brahms. At 20, his talent was so obvious that Robert Schumann publicly declared him the next Beethoven. That's a lot of pressure. So much that it would be another 20 years before Brahms dared to add to that most Beethoven-esque of legacies, the symphony. But he finally did, and we'll hear all about it. 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

James Campbell. And out of Ottawa, the National Arts Centre Orchestra. There's Mozart's Clarinet Concerto Finale, and writing that in the final moments of his life, and despite its sophistication, the music never loses a sense of joy and spontaneity, and a great performance there. Thank you for visiting The Oasis today. It is Mark Wigmore. We're back tomorrow at 3 o'clock for the Thursday edition. Thanks to our technical producer, Faz Kazi, and Kathleen Kajioka is next with A Little Night Music and the Symphonies of Brahms, her composer of the week.

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Collegium Vocale Ghent under Philip Herrivega with the music of Johann Sebastian Bach. That was the Adagio from the Sinfonia that opens his Easter Oratorio. Good evening and welcome to A Little Night Music. I'm Kathleen Kajioka. Very happy to join you tonight. Looking forward to pianist Luca de Barg playing Beethoven, to the new Orford String Quartet playing Schubert. We've got some Percy Fletcher. Tenor Ben Hapner will sing a lovely Italian song. And of course, we've got our composer of the week. We're getting to know the symphonies of Johannes Brahms. Yesterday, we got to the part of the story where he finally, after 21 years, released his Symphony No. 1. Didn't have to wait so long for the Symphony No. 2. We'll cover that one tonight. That's coming up just after 8 o'clock right now from the very first symphony of Sergei Prokofiev, his classical. Here's the Montreal Symphony with the opening movement.

0: French pianist Luca de Bargue with the opening presto from Beethoven's Piano Sonata No. 7 in D. And we heard from the Symphony No. 1 of Sergei Prokofiev, the opening movement from his classical symphony, played by the Montreal Symphony Orchestra. You're listening to A Little Night Music. I'm Kathleen Kajioka. Coming up, some Schubert, some Ravel, and I'll tell you where to go if you're in the market for some new art.
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That was from a sonatine by Maurice Ravel, the Modere, played by Philippe Amberg. 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

0: The New Orford String Quartet with the Scherzo from the Quartet No. 15 in G by Franz Schubert. Coming up on A Little Night Music, we are going to hear from Percy Fletcher, and Canadian tenor Ben Heppner has a gorgeous Italian song for us.
1: 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That's Karina Gauvin's Marie Hubert, Fille du Roi, this Sunday night at the Opera at 9 from the New Classical FM. 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

The Royal Ballet Symphonia under Gavin Sutherland. That was the folk song from Percy Fletcher's Folk Song and Fiddle Dance. Lots more to come on A Little Night Music. Our composer of the week is Johannes Brahms, and we're having a look at his journey with the symphony. It was a heavy road for this composer, who was both very perfectionist, very hard on himself, and who carried the weight of high expectations. We'll continue getting to know Johannes Brahms and the symphony just after 8 o'clock. That's coming up. Ben Heppner, Canadian tenor extraordinaire, is next with a song by Francesco Paolo Tosti called Ideale, a kind of dreamy love song saying, I followed you like a rainbow of peace along the paths of heaven. I followed you like a friendly torch in the veil of darkness, and I sensed you in the light, in the air, in the perfume of flowers, and the solitary room was full of you and your radiance.

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